0: traditional summer fire season is barely halfway through.
1: Half of the some 100 out-of-control wildfires in the U.S. right now are burning in the Northwest. The top priority for firefighters are two 100,000-acre-plus fires in Oregon and Washington. Washington's Public Lands Commissioner Dave Upthegrove says crews are making progress in Spokane, where whole neighborhoods were leveled last week.
2: We have a long way to go. That's why I need your help. Don't be the spark that starts the next fire. Please follow the burn bans. Please be extra careful with anything that could cause a spark.
1: The wildfires in the Northwest are believed to have largely been ignited by lightning, except authorities have arrested a man suspected of arson in connection with Spokane's most destructive wildfire. Kirk Ziegler, NPR News.
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0: Some new stuff from band leader, composer, and bassist David Penn and his new work, Next Step. This track called The Drive Home, and that features saxophonist Fareed Malouli and Joel Stewart on the keys there. And before that, New Orleans Trombone Shorty with Vu Carré. And they're playing Boulder Theater tonight, presented by KUVO. How about that? Here on KUVO Jazz, Denver's Jazz at 89.3. I'm Paul Donovan, 15 minutes after 6 o'clock on this Tuesday evening. Jeff Anderson in here at 8 o'clock with a Tuesday Night Beat and Vinyl Vault. And traffic-wise, we do have a few things to tell you about. Looks like on the west side, the vehicle fire, left lane blocked still, westbound 70 after I-76. And on the south end, we have a bigger backup on 470 in Douglas County there. We have an accident blocking two left lanes, westbound 470. And that is right before Santa Fe. It looks like a backup's to Broadway. It's pretty slow through there. And still, there was that other incident right after Platt Valley exit there. Looks like it's still there. So that could have been an accident there in the backups. All right, Denver weather, passing shower possible early tonight. 65 by morning tomorrow, not as hot, but still 91. It's kind of warm and a better chance of showers and storms in the afternoon. Right now it's 88 downtown here at KUVO. Coming up next, saxophonist Bobby Watson. This is from his 1986 album, Love Remains, and he wrote a song for his son. It's called Ode for Aaron. And we're going to hear that next on KUVO.
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0: been fantastic. Thank you so much. God bless you.
1: Oh, the wonderful Marlena Shaw. This is from her 1987 live album. It is Love, recorded live at the Vine Street Bar and Grill. And that was Buddy Montgomery on the piano. Before that, Brazilian clarinetist Paulo Moura with an Antonio Carlos Jobim composition, Somewhere in the Hills. Literally, it means the hill has no chance. And we also heard something new from Andrew Kim and started the set with Bobby Watson here on Denver's Jazz, 89.3 KUVO. I'm Paul Donovan at 21 minutes before 7 o'clock. Jeff Anderson in here at 8 o'clock with the Tuesday Night Beat and Vinyl Vault. And are live at the Vineyards, Ballastieri Vineyards, this Saturday. And we've got our silent auction on location. But before Saturday, you can go online and see wonderful things you could bid on now. 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All right, on with the music. We've got Colorado drummer Bobby Weems from his new work, Focus. And this is with other local musicians, Tom Amend, Seth Lewis, Gabe Mervine. We're going to hear Headed East on KUVO.

0: pianist Benny Green from his 1990 Lineage album. He was only 27 when this was recorded. That's a track called Trust. And before that, Colorado's Bobby Weens, drummer, and his new album Focus, Tom Amann, Seth Lewis, and Gabe Mervine. Here on KUVO, KUVO Jazz. I'm Paul Donovan, 7 minutes till 7 o'clock on this Tuesday evening. Jeff Anderson in here in about an hour with the Tuesday Night Beat and Vinyl Vault. And check on traffic. We have an incident on the north side still. This is coming south on 25, right around 144th. About a 10-minute slowdown. And on the south side, still 470 in Douglas County, westbound. Left lane is still blocked there. Yeah, right before Santa Fe. It looks like they've cleared that other one that was just past Platte Valley. All right, Denver weather, passing light rain shower early tonight, down 65. And not as hot tomorrow, and a better chance for a shower or storm in the afternoon. High about 91. Right now, it's still 88 under cloudy skies here downtown at KUVO. Coming up, we've got another Coloradan, saxophonist Tia Fuller, and her piano-playing sister, Shamey, from their new work, Dynasty. We're going to hear Mama Said, and that's next on KUVO.
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3: Live from NPR News in Washington, I'm Janine Herbst. President Trump apparently secretly switched to a different plane as he left a NATO summit in Turkey last month due to security concerns, contradicting public statements from the White House. Dan Lamoth was part of the Washington Post reporting team that broke the story.
4: The president walked up the external steps to the old Air Force One, waved to the cameras, and then almost immediately, we're told, walked off the plane on the opposite side of the aircraft onto an elevated airport catering truck. That truck then lowers back to ground level, drives over to a smaller plane, a C-32, and gets back on that other smaller plane. Secretary Pete Hegseth walks up the external stairs to that C-32, making it look like he's the senior official aboard. Mm-hmm. And then in sequence, those planes fly to Britain with the larger plane carrying the Air Force One call sign, despite the president not being aboard.
3: Dan Lamoth speaking there to NPR's All Things Considered. NPR hasn't independently verified the report. In Boston, a federal judge has expanded a court order blocking a key part of President Trump's executive order to limit voting by mail in the midterm election. NPR's Hansi Lo Wang has more.
5: The latest ruling by U.S. District Judge Indira Tulwani bans the U.S. Postal Service from trying to finish carrying out President Trump's directives in every state, not just the 23 mainly Democratic-led states plus Washington, D.C. that sued over the order. The judge, who was a nominee of former President Barack Obama, found the voting rights groups that made this request are likely to prove in their lawsuit that Trump's order oversteps the president's authority under the Constitution and increases confusion among voters. Trump's order calls for USPS, which is financial supporter of NPR, to get lists of eligible voters from states and deliver mail and ballots only to people on those lists. The president has said he issued this order to stop illegal voting by non-U.S. citizens, which many studies have found to be extremely rare. Hansi Lo Wang, NPR News.
3: The man accused of killing the CEO of United Healthcare was back in state court today in Manhattan for what's expected to be a final hearing for Luigi Mangione before his murder trial next month. And here's Brian Mann reports. The judge says the jury in the case will be anonymous.
6: Mangione is accused of gunning down insurance executive Brian Thompson on a New York City street in 2024. Because of the national debate over healthcare access and insurance costs, Mangione has drawn significant support online, with fans and supporters showing up at the courthouse for each hearing. During this session, Judge Gregory Caro said jury selection will begin September 8th. He signaled that jurors' identities will be kept from the press and the public. This comes as Mangione's defense team has argued for more media access to the trial. A second trial in federal court is expected to get underway in January. Brian Mann, NPR News, New York.
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Three young musicians, all students of Juilliard, that's where they all met, formed during COVID in 2020, played on the streets and in the parks of New York City, busking during the lockdown. This is from their new album, Hoodies, One-y, One's One. And before that, guitarist Early Times with Steve Gadd, the Curtis Brothers, and Craig Handy. And this time, Craig, instead of the saxophone, he was on the flute from his new work, Border Crossings, that was called On the Corner, here on Denver's Jazz, 89.3 KUVO.

0: Paul Donovan on this Tuesday evening, 15 minutes after 7 o'clock. Jeff Anderson in here at 8. And just checking traffic. Looks like we still have that one incident on the south side in Douglas County, 470 westbound. And it's right before Santa Fe. And I don't see any slow traffic around there. So maybe they've got that pushed off on the side now. So things are settling down there. Denver weather, a passing shower early tonight down to 65. And not as hot tomorrow, 91. And a better chance for a shower or storm in the afternoon. We still have mostly gray skies here out our studio window here at 21st and Arapahoe downtown. 85 degrees. All right, coming up next, we're going to go to do some Art Farmer and Benny Golson with the Gershwin Brothers tune. It Ain't Necessarily So, originally from 1935's Porgy and Bess. And we're going to hear it next, right here on KUVO.
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Trumpeter Brian Lynch originally recorded this tune, Change of Plan, way back 1986, 40 years ago, but decided to redo it. You know, musicians do that sometimes. I mean, you know, almost 40 years. And that was with Spheres of Influence from the work entitled Songbook Volume 2, Dance the Way You Want To. And before that, you heard Eliana Elias and her 2026 live version of her 2015 Voce. And that was recorded live in San Francisco in SF Jazz Center's Minor Auditorium. And we started the set with Art Farmer and Benny Golson here on KUVO, KUVO Jazz. I'm Paul Donovan. It is 23 minutes in front of 8 o'clock and Jeff Anderson's Tuesday Night Beat and Vinyl Vault at 8:30. All right, so Denver pianist Spencer Zweifel with Matt Smiley and Brian Claxton. This is from his Burt Bacharach tribute album entitled Close to You. Here's Always Something There to Remind Me on KUVO.

0: Minnie Riperton and Le Fleur. Ramsey Lewis does a great version of this as well. Come to My Garden from that album. And before that, we heard Sammy Figueroa, You Will Be Mine. And we started the set with Coloradan, Spencer's Wife, well, Matt Smiley, Brian Claxton with Always Something There to Remind Me from his tribute to Burt Bacharach, Close to You, here on Denver's Jazz, 89.3 KUVO. I'm Paul Donovan. Thank you so much for listening. Hope you enjoyed the music. Jeff Anderson is here. It's Tuesday night, the Tuesday night beat. And Vinyl Vault. What you got, Jeff?
1: We have a really cool album. This is from...
0: Oh, look at that. I thought Elton John, but, with all that work on, all that artwork.
1: It's actually kind of reminiscent, I think, of Abraxas. The Abraxas cover by Santana.
0: Okay.
1: Kind of similar to that.
0: I do see that.
1: You know, it's a lot of detail and figures and naked people and stuff like that.
0: Sure.
1: But it's but that's only one reason the album is cool. The music on it is very cool as well. So John Hassell was a trumpeter, and he liked to experiment quite a bit. So he ran his trumpet through a synthesizer quite a bit. Sort of like Theo Kroeker, who I just saw Dazzle last week.
0: Yeah.
1: The album is called Earthquake Island. It was released on Tomato Records, which is very cool in and of itself.
0: Oh, yeah, sure.
1: But it's got a couple of Weather Report guys on here, Miroslav Vitus and Damo Ramau. And so it's got a lot of real rhythmic type of world beat things, sort of reminiscent of early Weather Report with a synthesized trumpet on top. You're going to have to check it out.
0: 8:30 today.
1: Yeah, coming right up.
0: Vinyl Vault. What year was that again?
1: 78.
0: Okay.
1: Yeah.
0: Jeff Anderson next with the Nightbeat and Vinyl Vault at 8:30. Can't wait to hear that. All right. Coming up, we're going to play, this is the modern sounds of the Italian composer-producer, Nicola Conte. And this is a group, they call themselves Bittersweet, and we're going to hear a track called Heaven. It's the West Coast Vibes remix. Very cool piece, and I'll leave you with that. That's next here on KUVO. Have a great night.
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0: and pulled a knife, and he jumped on Pete.
1: They walked from the counter right on out into the street.
0: They swung from north, they swung from south.
1: Yeah, Brown cut that black star right out of Pete's mouth.

0: Okay, I think they're done. Yeah, they're probably done. Since I Fell for You, it was pianist Joe Alterman and Houston Person from an album that came out last year called Brisket for Breakfast. Since I Fell for You, Joe Alterman and Houston Person. That's actually kind of similar to what we're going to have on the Vinyl Vault next week. It's going to be Houston Person with pianist Emmett Cohen from an album they did in 2023. That'll be next Tuesday at 8:30. Tonight at 8:30, we have the Vinyl Vault with the trumpeter John Hassell and his 1978 album, Earthquake Island. Quite a bit of a different vibe for that compared to Houston Person. But stick around. It's going to be cool. Let's see. Also in that set, right before Alterman and Houston Person, we heard Gene Harris with his version of Listen Here. And we started off with blues guitarist Coco Montoya and something that, you know, could have been on the R&B jukebox that plays every Saturday from 6 to 8, Saturday afternoon around here at KUVO. But that was actually recorded in the 90s, I think. That was a tune called Big Boy Pete from Coco Montoya. Yeah, it makes you want to do the twist. So that was a fun tune. Well, let's see. What do we have about... 18 now past 8 o'clock. My name's Jeff Anderson. I'll be here till 10 tonight doing the Tuesday Night Beat for you. Let's do a couple of words and then back to it with an outfit coming through town on Friday.
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0: Well, the Rebirth Brass Band is playing at Levitt Pavilion this Friday for a free show. Starts at 6 p.m. Let's do one from those guys. They're, you know, this is one of those outfits that wherever they play, a party breaks out. And you'll see what I mean here. This is Shake Your Body Down to the Ground, the Rebirth Brass Band on Kuvo Jazz.

0: There's one from Trombone Shorty. Say That to Say This, name of that album. Shortyville, name of that tune from Trombone Shorty. He's playing in Boulder right now. He's playing tonight. So, you know, if you're not there, it's too late. Sorry, Trombone Shorty. But it is not too late to see the Rebirth Brass Band, who we heard right before Trombone Shorty. Rebirth is at the Levitt Pavilion this Friday night. And that's a free show there, as a matter of fact. And showtime on that one, about 6 o'clock. And the track we heard from Rebirth was Shake Your Body Down to the Ground, the Rebirth Brass Band. All right, it's 8:30. You're tuned to KUVO. Jeff Anderson here. It's the Night Beat going till 10. Right now, it's time for the Vinyl Vault. We do this every Tuesday at 8:30 around here at KUVO. Let's do a couple of words first, and then we'll get into it. John Hassell and Earthquake Island is the feature this evening.
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0: All right. It's the Vinyl Vault. Yes, every Tuesday at 8:30 around here. Something a little bit different coming out of the basement. Some music we don't have here at KUVO otherwise. And this has been a feature on the Vinyl Vault before, you know, because they've been doing this for, I don't know, what is it, 25 years? Over 20 years. So this is such a cool album. It's got to show up every once in a while. The artist here is John Hassell, trumpeter John Hassell, and the album is Earthquake Island, 1978 on Tomato Records. And I was talking to Paul about the cool album cover, which doesn't come over very well on the radio, but there is a picture of it on the website. Just go to KUVO.org and scroll down just a little bit and you can see it. But anyway, this is an album that John Hassell put out that really has a world beat feel to it. And part of that is because of a lot of the players here. Naná Vasconcelos, percussionist out of Brazil, is on here. That's a guy that did a lot of work with people like Pat Metheny and many other folks. Miroslav Vitus, bass player with the original Weather Report, is on here. Claudio Ferreira, Ricardo Silveira, Badal Roy on tablas, guy that played with Miles Davis. Also, Damon Ramau, who was a percussionist with the original Weather Report. And then finally, Clarice Taylor is a vocalist on here, and John Hassell on some various trumpets. Hassell, about this same time, appeared on the Talking Heads album Remain in Light, which is still, you know, a pretty significant album. He did synthesized trumpet on several tracks on that one. But let's hear what he sounded like on his own album. We're going to start off with the track Voodoo Wind, and then we'll go into Sundown, and then we'll take a break and see what happens after that. So here we go. John Hassell from Earthquake Island on the Vinyl Vault on KUVO.

0: Music from trumpeter John Hassell from his album Earthquake Island. That was the track Sundown Dance. And before that, Voodoo Wind. Yeah, we're doing the Vinyl Vault here on KUVO. Something a little bit different coming out of the basement. John Hassell on that last track on trumpet and on arp and polymoog, both of those synthesizers. Nana Vasconcelos was on congas and percussion. Miroslav Vitus on the bass. Claudio Ferreira and Ricardo Silveira were both on guitars on that one. Badal Roy on tabla, Dom Omar Mao on percussion, and Clarice Taylor was the vocalist in the kind of spacey background vocals on that one. It's an album that came out in 1978 on Tomato Records, and we've got one more. We'll do the title track, Earthquake Island, right after this.
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This music from trumpeter John Hassell from his album Earthquake Island, title track, as a matter of fact, 1978 on Tomato Records. Earthquake Island, that one featured Hassell on trumpet, arp, and Pauly Moog synthesizers. Nana Vasconcelos was on berimbau, congas, percussion, and some vocals. Miroslav Vitus on the bass. Claudio Ferreira played guitar. Badal Roy on tabla, and Damo Mramau on percussion on that particular tune. Earthquake Island, yeah, that's the album that we've been featuring on The Vinyl Vault, which we do every Tuesday at 8:30 around here at KUVO. Something a little bit different coming out of the basement. Yeah, John Hassell, born in 1937, passed away just in 2021, and did a lot of interesting stuff on the way. Along the way, he had kind of a concept called Fourth World Possible Musics. Did several albums with that kind of concept, and sounded a lot like the end of that particular track. Kind of a little bit ambient. Did some work with Brian Eno, the ambient king. John Hassell and Earthquake Island. Interesting stuff from him. All right, it's not quite 9 o'clock yet. Let's do one more track to bring us up to the top of the hour. And as I mentioned earlier, John Hassell appeared on the Talking Heads album Remain in Light from about the same time, late 70s. And Angelique Kidjo did a song-by-song cover of that whole album in 2018. So that's what got me thinking about this. Let's do one of these from Angelique Kidjo from her version of Remain in Light. Here's Cross-Eyed and Painless on Kuvo Jazz.

0: Music from Angélique Kidjo from her Remain in Light album, her version of that, originally the Talking Heads. That was Cross-Eyed and Painless, vocalist Angélique Kidjo. Brings us to just past 9 o'clock here at KUVO. Jeff Anderson here with you. We've got the Tuesday night beat going all the way up until 10, and then Mo Velez comes your way.
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0: Well, I played some Trombone Shorty earlier and mentioned that he's in concert right now at the Boulder Theater. And it's, you know, too late to see him if you're not already there. But here's another guy that's playing in Boulder right now as well. But it's not too late to see him. I'm talking about Herbie Hancock. He's at Chautauqua right now, but he's playing tomorrow night as well. And it's possible there might be a couple ticks left for that. Herbie Hancock at Chautauqua tomorrow. Let's do one from him. Here's his version of Mercy Street. It's KUVO Jazz.

0: Well, that's quite a production. Mambo Diablo, name of the tune. That's one written by Tito Puente. Performed there by Bobby Sanabria and the Multiverse Big Band from a new recording entitled Arsenio and Beyond, a reference to Arsenio Rodriguez, who was instrumental in getting salsa started and other things. So, yeah, I counted them up, 26 members in that big band. I don't know if they all played. Pretty close to it, though. Bobby Sanabria, Multiverse, Big Band. New album from those guys. And before that, we heard another new record. This one from vocalist Nicole Yvette. It's called Say Yes. And we heard the title track from Nicole Yvette. Nice vocalist. And we started off with Herbie Hancock playing at Chautauqua in Boulder both tonight and tomorrow night. And his version of Peter Gabriel's Mercy Street, Herbie Hancock. All right, 26 now past 9 o'clock. You're tuned to Kuvo Jazz. Jeff Anderson here with you doing the Tuesday night beat up until 10. And then Mo Velez takes over and does the Jazz Odyssey for you from 10 till midnight. A couple of words here, and then we're back at it.
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0: All right, as long as we're doing new stuff, let's do one from sax man Seamus Blake. His album is The Electrifying Seamus Blake Plays the Music of Eddie Harris. EH, exclamation point. So they're excited about this. But some nice stuff on here. You know, if you're doing Eddie Harris music, it's hard to go wrong. Here's the Seamus Blake version of Mean Greens on Kuvo.

like jazz. You talk like jazz. 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Yeah, jazz. And your smile is jazz. Your style, pure jazz. A 52nd Street, in fact, hopping close.

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Why?

0: Oh man, that one swings so hard, you just about, you know, you run the risk of throwing your finger out of joint, snapping your fingers to that one. That's vocalist David Bass, or David Bassey, B-A-S-S-E, from an album called Uptown, and the track Like Jazz from David Bass. Yeah, fun stuff from him. Also in that set, we heard from Seamus Blake from his new album, a dedication to Eddie Harris. And we heard Eddie Harris's tune, Mean Greens, from Seamus Blake. Brings us to 19 now, before 10 o'clock here at KUVO. Jeff Anderson here till 10. And then it's the Jazz Odyssey with Mo Velez at that point. Let's do a couple of words, and then we've got some more music for you.
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0: Well, one of the many things I try to keep track of is the war between Ukraine and Russia. It's, you know, it's a terrible thing. It's been dragging on way too long. But one of the things they're fighting over is this peninsula in the Black Sea, known as Crimea. And it got me to wondering whether there are any rivers on the peninsula that might be called the Crimea River. The Crimea River. The Crimea River. Let's hear that song. Here's Hilario Duran's version, Crimea River, on KUVO.

0: Music from Steve Tibbetts on KUVO. Guitarist Steve Tibbetts from his album YR, or Yur, I guess, from it's 1978 or so, something like that. Three Primates, name of that album, from Steve Tibbetts. Right before that, something brand new from vocalist Somi. Her new album is entitled What Does It Take to Bloom? Real nice album from her. And by the way, she's going to be coming through Dazzle in October. And we heard the track Sometimes Love from vocalist Somi. And we started off with Hilario Duran and his Latin jazz big band. And the song about the Crimea River, you know, the river on the peninsula of Crimea. Or maybe it was just about, you know, a bad love affair. But, yeah, that was Elizabeth Rodriguez on the vocals on that one. She also played violin, as a matter of fact, on that tune. Crimea River from Hilario Duran. Well, I'm Jeff Anderson. I got to go. It's 10 o'clock. Mo's here. He's got the Jazz Odyssey for you up until midnight tonight. Sam's on All Blues this Saturday. Check it out, 4 to 6 on Saturday afternoon. See you later.
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Big shout out if you are just getting out of the Herbie Hancock show, as I'm getting a couple messages from some friends. Sounds like that was an amazing time. Hope I can be a good soundtrack for your ride home. And of course, everyone else listening out there as well. We just heard one there from Ezra Collective, based out of the UK. Little single featuring Paul Salio on the vocals there, called Only Love. And just before that, we heard from bassist Flea, most known for his role in the Red Hot Chili Peppers, branching out with his first solo album, a little more jazz focused. We all knew he had it in him. And we heard a nice little cover there of the Frank Ocean tune, Thinking About You. Starting off the top of the show, we heard from Session Victim, the German duo, some brand new music from them as well, a tune called Open Minds from their 2026 EP, The Disconnect, and that one just came out in on Rhythm Section International, one of my favorite labels. They go all over the place. And run by Bradley Zero, phenomenal DJ and selector and producer. All right, we're going to have one here from Butcher Brown. He's going to be headlining our joint block party over at Levitt Pavilion. It's coming up quick on Friday, August 28th. We're going to hear the tune from him, Backline. KUVO.

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All right, we're just about a half hour into the Tuesday Night Jazz Odyssey here on KVO and KVO.org. I am your host and guide for the evening, Mo Velez. Just heard one there from vocalist and flautist Bobby Humphrey. Tune from her 1974 release, Satin Doll. We heard My Little Girl. Just before that, we heard from amazing musician, multi-instrumentalist, lots of woodwinds and flutes, mostly. But, you know, he also plays the keys and does production. Shabaka Hutchins. From his release that just got put out, Of the Earth, brand new stuff from him. We heard the song A Future Untold. And as mentioned, starting off that little set, we heard from Butcher Brown, a tune called Backline, from the release from last year entitled Letters from the Atlantic. And yeah, as mentioned as well, Butcher Brown is going to be the headliner for our block party with our sister station, The Drop. That's going down on Friday, August 28th at Levitt Pavilion. For more info, check out kevo.org. Got one from Irreversible Entanglements coming up right now. It's called Soundness. It's Kuvo.

is joy in the room. There is love in the room. Come in the room.

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This week on The Vinyl Vault, we'll have a 2023 album from pianist Emmett Cohen featuring sax man Houston Person. It's the Master's Legacy Series, Volume 5. 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

All right, closing out the first hour here on the Tuesday Night Jazz Odyssey. I am Mo Velez, your Tuesday night host. We just heard one there from Kamal Williams, keyboardist and composer. Title track from his 2023 release, Stings. And yeah, that one's been kind of popular in the electronic underground. There's been a little bit of a house flip to that one. And yeah, it's been going off. Just before that, we heard from the amazing trio, Medeski, Martin, and Wood. Going real far out there on their 2009 release, Radiolarians 2. We heard E-G-G-G-G, or I think maybe just E-G-G, yeah, E-G-G. Cool track, took us all the way to outer space and back. And just before that, we heard from Shy One, brand new music called Driving on Sand from the release Molly. And got one more before we close it out on the first hour here. Don't worry, still got a whole other hour on the other side. Plenty of music left. Send me a signal if you're feeling it. 303-291-0666. Got one from Duval Timothy coming up right now. It's Kuvo.

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3: I won't understand
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4: Okay. That's not.

All right, getting into the second hour here on the Tuesday Night Jazz Odyssey. I'm your host and guide, Mo Velez. We just heard one there from the Chicago-based band Natural Information Society. Always some spaced-out goodness from them. We just heard the song Nothing Does Not Show from their 2025 release, Totality. And just before that, we heard from basically a little string of LA-based musicians. We heard from Karan Shahid with her tune Variation 1 from the 2025 release, Pulse.

And just before that, we heard from Terrace Martin. That one featuring some of the crew and, you know, part of their, what was their little project? I'll think of it later, I'm sure, but Dinner Party, that's what they're called. Some of the Dinner Party crew, Robert Glasper and Kamasi on that one too. We heard Circle of Love from the 2025 release, Come As You Are. And starting off the hour, we heard from drummer Nate Smith from a live release featuring Kiefer on the keys and Cartoons on the bass. We heard the track Cough Drop. And we're going to send it over to the Australian group 3070 for this one, called Breaking, aka For This World to Change. It's KEVO.

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Okay, some nice stuff there from Macwood, featuring Charlie Stacey on the keys. Stacey's best known for his work with the Yusef Days band. And the tune we heard there was called Yella. That one from the release of the same name. And as mentioned just before that, we heard from 30/70, tune called Breaking for This World to Change from the 2017 release, Elevate. And we have reached the last half hour here on the Tuesday Night Jazz Odyssey. All my regular listeners know what's up. But, you know, if it's your first time tuning in for the Tuesday night edition, the last half hour is dedicated to the electronic side of the jazz spectrum. Still keeping it jazzy, but, you know, a little more dance, DJ-friendly. Drum machines, synths, all that good stuff. I'm going to start it off with one from Kareem Ali called Black Space Jazz. It's KVO.

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1: Saturday afternoon, KUVO is the place to be for the best in the blues. 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

Right now the system is attempting to evolve humanity through technology, so we can live in the Orwellian brave new smart grid that's being built around us. This means people who are already asleep in a society largely run on falsity and deception, illusions, will be taking a step further away from themselves,

Closing out another edition of the Tuesday Night Jazz Odyssey. It always flies by when you're having fun, right? I've been your host and guide, Ramo, aka Mo Velez. Thanks for staying up late with me. Thanks for streaming after the fact, if that is your method of listening. We just heard one there from Crazy P called The Witness from the 2019 release Age of the Ego. And just before that, we heard from producer, DJ, musician, and all-around Don Theo Parrish, the tune Life Spice from the 2014 release American Intelligence. And just before that, we heard from Shaolin Cowboy out of the UK, one from his 2020 release To Be With You. We heard Central Line Jazz. And I am out of here for this evening. Shout out to the text crew every time. Great to hear from you all. Got one from Fulamore to close it out. I will see you all next week. It's KVO.

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Dave Stryker and his trio joining forces with saxophonist legend Bob Mincer to record this recording, Groove Street. We just heard the composition Code Blue. Thank you so much for joining me during this hour. You're with Dee Alexander. More great music coming up just for you, so stay with me. This is Jazz.

Chicago's own Alyssa Allgood from her latest recording, From Here. We heard her composition, No Good. And I'm so happy and so proud of her and so proud to call her a friend of mine as well. One of Chicago's great vocalists, and she has with her Jeffrey Keyser on piano, John Patitucci bass, Kendrick Scott drums, Greg Ward on saxophone. And right before that, we heard from Walter Smith III from Return to Casual. He's on tenor along with Taylor Eichste piano, Matt Stevens guitar, Harish Raghavan bass, and Kendrick Scott on drums here as well. Kendrick is working quite a bit, and likely so because he is a phenomenal musician. We heard the composition Quiet Song. Let's continue with Tower of Power, Sparkling in the Sand.

On trumpet, that's Mr. Chad McCullough from his recording The Charm of Impossibilities with Larry Cohut. Bass, John Irabagan tenor, John Deitmeyer drums, and we heard Chad McCullough's composition, Yet Distant Stairs. And right before that, we heard from John LaBarbera and his big band from the recording Groove Yard with his composition, My New Summer Samba, featuring Pat LaBarbera on tenor, Ryan Kerbeley trombone, and Joe LaBarbera on drums. Let's continue with a wonderful compilation that I found of four of my sheroes, Billie Holiday, Ella Fitzgerald, Lena Horne, and Sarah Vaughan. And we're going to take a listen to Lady Lena, Prisoner of Love, with the Teddy Wilson Orchestra. Recorded September 16th, 1941.

Ahmed Jamal from Chicago Revisited, John Hurd on bass, Yaron Israel on drums, recorded live at Joe Siegel's Jazz Showcase with Blue Gardenia. And you've heard it right here with me, Dee Alexander. This is Jazz.

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Steve Million on piano from his recording, What I Meant to Say. We heard the composition Blue Lizard with Steve Cardenas guitar, John Sims bass, Ron Vincent drums from Origin Records. Hey, how you doing? You're with D. Alexander. Hope you're well. I'm feeling fantastic. So happy you decided to hang out with me during this hour of music. Great things in store just for you. So kick back and relax and let me serenade you with this great music. So stay with me. This is jazz.

The Reed Hoisin Project, beautiful rendition of Tad Dameron's On a Misty Night, also the title of the recording. And right before that, we heard the legendary alto saxophonist Charles McPherson on his Smoke Sessions debut, an inspired new recording, Reverence, dedicated to Barry Harris. We heard the composition Ode to Barry. Let's continue with the music.

Music of singer-songwriter Heidi Martin from her recording Gifts and Sacrifices. And this is her third recording since 2012. She upholds the aphorism, you can't join the throng until you sing your own song. Let's take a listen to her composition entitled Memphis.

on alto, that's Mr. Bobby Watson from back home in Kansas City. Beautiful rendition of I'm Glad There Is You, supported by Cyrus Chestnut on piano, Curtis Lundy bass, Victor Jones on drums. Right before that, the Grand Dame, Miss Betty Carter. Every time she was in town, if I wasn't working, I was right there with note, paper, and pen taking notes. She was something else, from her recording and the title track, Look What I Got. And I had an opportunity to meet the gentleman. As a matter of fact, we did a gig together, Mr. Michael Bowie on bass. Such a sweetheart, along with Lewis Nash, also a good friend of mine, on drums, and Stephen Scott on piano. Let's continue with Miss Jill McCarron and her trio with Vincent Herring and Randy Brecker from her recording, Jen, the Whisperer.

The voice of Pierre L. Chambers from his recording, Shiny Moments. We heard the composition, Lonely Girl. And he is the bass player, Paul Chambers' son. Very, very nice. Thank you so much for tuning in. If you have any questions or comments, please reach out to us at jazznetwork@wfmt.com. Look forward to hearing from you, your questions or comments. Until we are together again, please take good care of yourself. You're with D. Alexander, and this is Jazz.

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From his album Second Impression, saxophonist Eric Alexander with Jenny's Dance to open this hour of jazz for us. Hi, I'm your host, John Hill.

Yes, that's vocalist Alan Harris. Alan Harris from an album called Kate's Soul Food. And Kate was Alan's auntie who owned a popular diner right behind the Apollo Theater. Thus the song I Grew Up. Vocalist Alan Harris along with Shirazette Tenen on drums. Nimrod Speaks was the bassist. Alcoris Sandoval at the piano with Gregoire Marais on harmonica. And David Castaneda on percussion, and the Whitley Kids there vocally with Alan Harris, Kate's Soul Food. Ahead of it, it was Eddie Harris, saxophonist Eddie Harris, unrelated to Alan, at least as far as we know, with the tune Giant Steps from an anthology album called Artist's Choice.

the Eddie Harris Anthology. Eddie actually put together this anthology, his own self. And he says he did giant steps primarily out of ego, but he didn't want to do it like John Coltrane did it, so he did it with a 2-4 Latin beat. Eddie Harris accompanied there by Richard Abrams at the piano. Of course, Mual Richard Abrams, one of the founding members of the AACM, the Association for the Advancement of Creative Musicians. Richard Abrams at the piano with Rufus Reed on bass. Billy James was the drummer, and Marshall Thompson, the percussionist, originally from an album called Eddie Harris Sings the Blues from 1972, a very nice version of Giant Steps to start the set. We are listening to jazz. I'm John Hill. Here is saxophonist Marcus Strickland from an album titled People of the Sun. Marcus Strickland and his band Twilife with the tune Lullaby.

album is called Classicon. That is Chaka Khan, we heard there, doing a tune written by another Chicagoan, Oscar Brown Jr.'s Hazel's Hips, Chaka Khan with the London Symphony Orchestra. Ahead of that, we heard the Stephen Fifeke Big Band. Kinetic is the name of the album. Stephen plays piano, conducts, and composed that tune called Midnight Beat, featuring Alexa Tarantino on saxophone. Stephen Fifeke, Big Band. And we began that set with the Crusaders, the Jazz Crusaders, as they were known then, from a Best Of collection. The tune was The Freedom Sound, written by the keyboardist who we heard there, Joe Sample, along with Wayne Henderson on trombone, Styx Hooper on drums, Wilton Felder on saxophone, along with Roy Gaines on guitar, and Jimmy Bond was the bassist. Came originally from an album called The Freedom Sound, the Jazz Crusaders opening the set. I'm John Hill. We're listening to jazz

Guitarist Wes Montgomery from his Down Here on the Ground release with the tune Going On to Detroit. That was Hubert Laws on flute, Herbie Hancock at the piano, drummer Grady Tate, bassist Ron Carter. Ahead of it, we heard from saxophonist Greg Dudzinski. Gregory Dudzinski's album is called Beautiful Moments. We heard Dexter's Laboratory with Chris White at the piano. Kelly Sill was the bassist and the drummer Jeff Stitely. And we began that set with a trio consisting of bassist John Patitucci, drummer Vinny Colaiuta, and Bill Cunliffe at the piano. The tune, Wayne Shorter tune, Anna Maria, to start that set. The album simply titled Trio. I'm John Hill. It's been my pleasure. Thanks for stopping by. It's always nice to have you along for another hour of jazz. I'll see you later. It's Tony Bennett.

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Saxophonist Jim Snodaro from an album titled Live at the Deerhead Inn, Yesterdays, with Orrin Evans at the piano, bassist Peter Washington, and drummer Joe Farnsworth, opening this hour of jazz for us. Hi, I'm your host, John Hill.

Music from drummer Jerry Gibbs and his Thrasher Dream Trio. That is the name of the band, the Thrasher Dream Trio. Thrasher is a nickname that Jerry Gibbs picked up over the years. And his Dream Trio consists of himself along with pianist Kenny Barron and bassist Ron Carter. We heard them do The Shadow of Your Smile. Ahead of that, it was vocalist Rebecca Dumaine, along with her dad, pianist Dave Miller, and his trio, from an album called Someday, Someday. That was Samba de mon coeur qui bat, or The Samba of My Beating Heart, from Rebecca Dumaine. And we began that set with a tango from the Shapiro 17. That is the name of the band, performing the music of composer John Shapiro. Shapiro 17, the album is called Human Qualities. Tango, the name of that tune, featuring baritone saxophonist Matt Hong. I'm John Hill. We're listening to jazz. Guitarist Larry Coryell with Westerly Wind.

a tune called A Little Bass and Drums, straight out of the Motor City, from Detroit native drummer Galen McKinney and her band. Zoot Suit Funk is the name of her album, with Ibrahim Jones there on bass. The clarinetist was Raphael Staten, and vocally and on drums, Galen McKinney. Preceded by Danilo Perez, pianist Danilo Perez from his album Panamunk, with the tune Hot Bean Strut, featuring two drummers, Jeff Tane Watts and Terry Lynn Carrington, with Avishai Cohen on bass. And it was trumpeter Charlie Sepulveda to start the set. Charlie Sepulveda and his band The Turnaround, from an album recorded live at Dizzy's Club Coca-Cola at the Jazz at Lincoln Center complex. The tune was called Cherry Pink and Apple Blossom White from Charlie, given quite a novel arrangement. Along with Norberto Ortiz on saxophone, the pianist was Eduardo Zayas, with bassist Gabriel Rodriguez, drummer Francisco Alcala, and on congas, Nicholas Cozaboom. Charlie Sepulveda to start the set. I'm John Hill. We're listening to jazz.

That's music featuring George Shearing at the piano, a Sam Jones tune called Bittersweet, with John Lethem on bass and Danny Osborne on drums, originally released from an album called A Vintage Year with Mel Torme, Mel sitting out on that one. And we heard Bags and Train, the title track from an album by Milt Jackson and John Coltrane, to start that set. I'm John Hill. Thanks for joining me. I'll see you later. Here's Carmen McRae with the Yardbird Suite.

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There is a very old song taken in a very new direction from Emmett Cohen. The song is called Dardanella. It goes back to 1919. Emmett Cohen includes that piece on his recording Future Stride. Emmett at the piano, Russell Hall on bass, and Kyle Poole on drums. We have music from the Keystone Trio coming up in just a moment. In just a second, actually. Hello there. You're listening to Jazz with Dave Schwann. Thank you so much for joining us. Always a pleasure to bring you this great music. We do hope things are going well for you and yours. Do be careful out there and enjoy the music. Here is the Keystone Trio, featuring John Hicks on piano, George Maratz is on bass, and Idris Muhammad is on drums. This is from their recording Heartbeats and the opening cut. It's called Speak Low.

the Keystone Trio, the trio taking its name from the Keystone Corner, a club that sadly is no longer with us, that was in San Francisco for many years. John Hicks here on piano, George Moratz on bass, Idris Muhammad drums. Speak Low from their recording Heartbeats. Here's one more piano trio for you, led by Monty Alexander.

gray skies are going to clear up. Put on a happy face. Monty Alexander and his trio. That is from a recording called The Good Life. Monty Alexander playing songs associated with the one and only Tony Bennett. This is a great recording with great players here, of course. Monty at the piano, Lauren Cohen on bass, and George Flutis on drums. And you're listening to Jazz with Dave Schwann. Let's go back to February of 1963. Carnegie Hall is the scene for the Dave Brubeck Quartet. This is from a great concert, the Dave Brubeck Quartet live at Carnegie Hall.

all. One of my favorite recordings by the famous quartet at that time. Of course, Dave on piano, Paul Desmond on alto sax, Eugene Wright on bass, Joe Morello on drums. From one of their more laid-back, reflective moments in this concert, here is Dave Brubeck's tune, Southern Scene.

The Dave Brubeck Quartet from February of 1963 in concert at Carnegie Hall. And a tune Dave called Southern Scene. Dave said that Fats Waller was a big influence on him when he was a young man, and it rather shows there. Of course, Dave at the piano, Paul Desmond on alto. What beautiful playing from Paul Desmond. That's to be expected. He was one of the best. And Eugene Wright on bass, Joe Morello on drums. The famous quartet from the 1960s, from their concert at Carnegie Hall. You're listening to Jazz with Dave Schwann. We have a lot more to come. Please stay aboard. Thank you. Here is pianist Rich Pellegrin.

Rich Pellegrin at the piano from his recording Solitude and Improvisation Number 1, the first of 25 improvisations on this recording. Well, after hearing the Dave Brubeck Quartet a couple minutes ago and hearing Dave's own music, Southern Scene, the name of the tune, let's hear one of his best-known tunes, Blue Rondo a la Turk, this from Walter White in the BBXL Ensemble.

How about that? A big band version of Blue Rondo a la Turk. Music by Dave Brubeck. The arranger, trumpeter Walter White. That was Walter with his BBXL ensemble. It's from the recording BBXL. And we heard Walter soloing on trumpet, Gary Shunk on piano, and Michael Deese soloing on trombone. You're listening to Jazz with Dave Schwann. Here is the Lewis Nash Quintet. This was recorded at sets at Corey Weed's Cellar Jazz Club in Vancouver in September of 2011. The title of the album is The Highest Mountain, taking its name from the Clifford Jordan tune. But we're going to hear a beautiful piece of music by James Williams called Arioso.

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1: That's drummer Lewis Nash giving us the name of the tune, Arioso, recorded at Corey Weed's Cellar Jazz Club in Vancouver in 2011. Lewis at the drums, Rainey Rosnes piano, Peter Washington bass, Jimmy Green on sax, and Jeremy Pelt on flugelhorn from the recording, The Highest Mountain. Here's Claudio Roditi from his recording, Freewheelin', for the most part dedicated to the music of Lee Morgan, but we're going to hear Dizzy Gillespie's A Night in Tunisia.

Claudio Roditi from his recording Freewheelin', dedicated to the music of Lee Morgan. However, that was Dizzy Gillespie's Night in Tunisia. Claudio on trumpet, Andres Boyarski and Nick Brinola, soprano saxes, Mark Soskin on piano, Buster Williams on bass, and Chip White on drums. Great rendition of Night in Tunisia. We thank you so much for joining us this hour and hope you enjoyed all the great American music we call jazz. Dave Schwann finishing up with the group Super Sax from their recording Stone Bird and Salt

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Music from vibraphonist and composer Ben Gillis, who has written a lot of music over the past few years. That tune called From Your Perspective. It's from his recording called Dare to Be, along with Ben on vibes, Nate Radley on guitar, Bruce Harris on trumpet, Ugana Okegwo bass, and Jason Tiemann on drums. Very fine quintet, led by vibraphonist Ben Gillis. We have another very fine quintet, led by guitarist Dave Stryker, coming up in just a second. Hi there. You're listening to Jazz. I'm Dave Schwann. How you doing? Hope things are going very well for you and yours. Thank you for joining us. Dave Stryker up next from his recording Baker's Circle and his tune called El Camino.

Dave Stryker with his tune El Camino from his recording Baker's Circle with Dave on guitar, Walter Smith III on tenor sax, Jared Gold organ, McClenty Hunter on drums, and on additional percussion, Myra Casales. Percussionist Bobby Sanabria is the special guest on this next cut, with a trio led by pianist David Childs. Brian Torf is here on bass, Greg Burrows on drums. This is from David's recording called Child's Play, and a tune called Gaviota.

from a recording called Child's Play by pianist David Childs. The tune called Gaviota, which means seagull. We heard David at the piano, Brian Torf on bass, Greg Burrows, the drummer, and special guest percussionist, Bobby Sanabria. You're listening to Jazz with Dave Schwann. Up next, a wonderful salute to the music of piano master Kenny Barron. In fact, Kenny is the pianist on this recording. Saxophonist Greg Abate put together this 2-CD set called Magic Dance, the music of Kenny Barron. With Greg and Kenny, Desron Douglas is the bassist, Jonathan Blake on drums. Here's one of many beautiful pieces by Kenny Barron. It's called Sonia Braga.

The music of Kenny Barron. Kenny Barron at the piano in that quartet. The group actually led by saxophonist Greg Abate, who we heard on soprano sax. The tune is called Sonia Braga from Magic Dance, the music of Kenny Barron. This is a great two CD set with Greg and Kenny, Desron Douglas bass, Jonathan Blake on drums. By the way, Greg not only plays soprano sax on this recording, he also plays alto, tenor, and baritone sax and flute, sometimes multi-tracking himself, and does it very, very well, too. Music of Kenny Barron on Magic Dance. You're listening to Jazz with Dave Schwann. A lot more jazz to come. Please stay with us. Thank you for joining us. We hope you can stay with us because we have Miles. Miles Davis coming up in just a couple minutes. A cut from Kinda Blue. First, here is a cut from Harry Allen's recording called Harry Allen Plays Ellington Songs. Get ready for this. It don't mean a thing if it ain't got that swing.

It Don't Mean a Thing. Harry Allen sax, Peter Washington bass from Harry Allen plays Ellington songs. Miles up next from Kind of Blue and Freddie Freeloader.

Miles from Kinda Blue and Freddie Freeloader. Wynton Kelly, the pianist there, with Cannonball Adderley on alto, John Coltrane tenor, Paul Chambers bass, Jimmy Cobb on drums, and Miles out front on trumpet. This is the only cut on Kinda Blue on which Wynton Kelly appears as pianist. The other cuts feature Bill Evans. And here is Bill Evans with guitarist Jim Hall from their recording Intermodulation, with a tune written by someone who played not only with Miles in the late 60s, but Cannonball Adderley in the early 1960s, Joe Zawinul. From Intermodulation, here is Bill Evans and Jim Hall with Joe Zawinul's Angel Face.

Well, you just want that to go on forever, don't you? Angel Face, the music by Joe Zalvanul, the performance, Bill Evans at the piano, Jim Hall guitar. That's from their recording from 1966 called Intermodulation. I say one of the great collaborations between two great musicians of that time. Intermodulation, the name of the album, from Bill Evans and Jim Hall. You're listening to Jazz with Dave Schwann. Our thanks once again for joining us. And up next, a salute to Cannonball Adderley, a celebratory CD called Jubilation from alto saxophonist Jim Snedaro and trumpeter Jeremy Pelt. This was done to observe Cannonball Adderley's 90th birthday. Here's a piece by bassist Sam Jones. It's called Del Sasser.

Del Sasser. Music by bassist Sam Jones. It's included on the recording Jubilation, celebrating Cannonball Adderley, an observance of Cannonball Adderley's 90th birthday anniversary from alto saxophonist Jim Snodaro, trumpeter Jeremy Pelt, David Hazeltine, piano, Nat Reeves, bass, Billy Drummond, drums. We thank you so much for joining us this hour and hope you enjoyed all the great American music we call jazz. Dave Schwann finishing up with the Mighty Burner, Charles Erland, and the title cut to his album, Blowing the Blues Away.

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3: Live from NPR News in Washington, I'm Windsor Johnston. Tuesday's primaries offered few clear signs of what voters want heading into the midterm elections. Minnesota Public Radio's Clay Masters reports on Wisconsin's closely watched Democratic primary for governor.
4: Milwaukee County Executive David Crowley, who is considered a more moderate candidate, narrowly beat out a state representative, Francesca Hong, who identifies as a Democratic Socialist. That's according to an AP race call. And this race was closely watched, of course, to see if it would replicate the results of another swing state nearby Michigan, where progressive Abdul El Sayed recently won the Democratic primary there. While that did not happen, this was a very close race.
3: Clay Masters with Minnesota Public Radio reporting. Elsewhere, Minnesota Lieutenant Governor Peggy Flanagan won the Democratic nomination for U.S. Senate. In Connecticut, former Hartford Mayor Luke Bronin defeated longtime Democratic Congressman John Larson. And in South Carolina, Senator Darlene Graham advanced to a Republican runoff for the seat held by her late brother, Lindsey Graham. Wall Street will get the latest look at inflation in the U.S. economy when the Labor Department releases data on consumer prices this morning. NPR's Scott Horsley has a preview.
5: The report's expected to show a modest slowdown in inflation, but prices are still climbing faster than most people would like. Forecasters expect the report to show consumer prices in July were up about 3.4% from a year ago. That's a smaller annual increase than in May or June. The war with Iran and a resulting spike in gasoline prices pushed inflation higher this spring. Cooler inflation would be welcome by the Federal Reserve, which has vowed to bring price hikes under control. The Fed is also keeping a close eye on the job market. U.S. employers cut jobs last month, but at 4.1%, the unemployment rate is still quite low. Scott Horsley, NPR News, Washington.
3: The University of Michigan says it will do away with grades for freshmen next fall. Instead, first-semester classes will be pass-fail. NPR's Alyssa Nadworny reports on the effort to ease students' mental health struggles on campus.
6: The new pilot policy hopes to acclimate new students to the demands of college, allow exploration into different classes, and get students not to worry about how a low-grade freshman year might have long-term consequences. How colleges grade students varies greatly. Reed College in Oregon records letter grades, but they're only shared with students upon request. At Harvard, faculty voted to give out fewer A grades to try and battle what they say is high grade inflation. All of this comes at a time that stress on campus remains quite high. In a 2024 survey, about 70% of college students reported struggling with mental health. Alyssa Nadworny, NPR News.
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That goes back to 1983. Bobby Watson, actually billed here as the Robert Watson Sextet. The recording called Jewel, the tune by Bobby Watson, To See Her Face. Bobby on alto sax, Mulgrew Miller, the pianist, Steve Nelson on vibes, Curtis Lundy on bass, Marvin Smitty Smith on drums, and Dom Umromao with additional percussion. Hi there, you're listening to Jazz with Dave Schwann. Very nice to have you with us, and very nice to bring you the great American music we call jazz. Woody Shaw is up next with Kirk Leitze at the piano. Steve Turay is here on trombone. Ray Drummond on bass. Carl Allen on drums. From the album called Imagination, here is You and the Night and the Music.

Woody Shaw's Quintet from 1987, You and the Night and the Music, from the album called Imagination that was originally out on a very enterprising and wonderful jazz label called Muse Records, M-U-S-E, and then reissued on an equally enterprising, wonderful label called 32 Jazz. We took the cut from that 32 Jazz reissue. Woody Shaw on trumpet, Kirk Lightsey on piano, Steve Turay on trombone, Ray Drummond bass, and Carl Allen on drums. Woody Shaw with You and the Night and the Music. You're listening to the music, the great American music we call jazz. Dave Schwann here. Our thanks again for joining us. And up next, the Uptown Jazz Tentet, a 10-piece group. This is from their recording called What's Next? Here is Kenny Barron's tune, Voyage.

The music of Kenny Barron, the tune called Voyage, done by the group The Uptown Jazz Tentet. That's from their recording called What's Next? Four soloists here, Adam Birnbaum on piano, James Burton III on trombone, John Arabagon on tenor sax, and Aaron Kimmel on drums. You're listening to Jazz with Dave Schwann, and a tribute up next now to Harold Mayburn, actually the trio here, led by bassist Leon Lee Dorsey. Harold Mayburn is at the piano with Mike Clark on drums. This recording was done in July of 2019, just a couple months before Harold Mayburn passed away. The recording is called Thank You, Mr. Mayburn. We'll hear Leon Lee Dorsey on bass getting us started on Errol Garner's classic, Misty.

An American classic, of course, Errol Garner's Misty. The Leon Lee Dorsey trio there, Leon on bass, Harold Mayburn on piano, Mike Clark on drums. From the recording, Thank You, Mr. Mayburn, as we mentioned. This was made in July of 2019, just a couple months before Harold Mayburn passed away. A very appropriate tribute to the great Harold Mayburn. You're listening to Jazz with Dave Schwann. Thanks once again. Please stay with us. A lot of great music ahead.

There is piano virtuoso Jesus Chucho Valdez. That is from his recording called Lukumi, piano solo, in his piece called At Jessica. Two sax players lead the quintet we're about to hear next. Frank Basile is here on baritone, Sam Dillon on tenor, with Jeb Patton on piano, Mike Karn the bassist, and Aaron Kimmel on drums. It's from their recording Two-Part Solution, and a tune by saxophonist George Coleman. It's called 5-4 Thing.

The Frank Basile, Sam Dillon Quintet with a tune by George Coleman called 5-4 Thing, indicating the time signature in which it was written. 5-4 might be a little reminiscent of Paul Desmond's Take 5, because that's in 5-4 also. At any rate, Frank Basile is here on baritone sax, Sam Dillon on tenor, Jeb Patton on piano, Mike Karn on bass, and Aaron Kimmel on drums. You're listening to Jazz with Dave Schwann and pianist and composer Shami Royston up next from her recording Beautiful Liar and the opening cut to this CD, Sunday Nostalgia.

Jamie Royston with her tune Sunday Nostalgia. And a nice tune it is. It's from her recording Beautiful Liar. Jamie on piano, Jaleel Shaw on soprano sax, Josh Evans trumpet, Yasushi Nakamura on bass, and Rudy Royston on drums. Well, if you enjoyed that as much as I did, and we hope you did enjoy it, you will like this also. Larry Fuller and his trio, and Stevie Wonder's Overjoyed.

You cannot possibly go wrong with that. A gorgeous rendition of Stevie Wonder's Overjoyed. It's from the recording Overjoyed from pianist Larry Fuller and his trio. With Larry, Hassan Shakur on bass and Louis Nash on drums. Great stuff on here, including music by Oscar Peterson, also Ray Bryant, and a tune made famous, of course, by Nat King Cole, Mona Lisa, all from Larry Fuller on Overjoyed. Here's trombonist Ben Patterson and his tune, Easter Waltz.

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5: From NPR News in Washington, I'm Windsor Johnston. Inflation cooled a bit last month as gasoline and grocery prices fell. NPR's Scott Horsley reports on the latest cost of living figures from the Labor Department.
6: Consumer prices in July were up 3.4% from a year ago. That's a slightly smaller annual increase than the month before. Prices rose just 0.1% between June and July. Rising rents and airfares during the month were partially offset by falling prices for gasoline and groceries. Gasoline prices are still much higher than they were a year ago. Electricity prices are also climbing faster than overall inflation. Stripping out volatile food and energy prices, core inflation was 2.5% over the last 12 months. Easing inflation will be welcome news for the Federal Reserve. The central bank has promised to bring price hikes under control. Scott Horsley, NPR News, Washington.
5: President Trump says he was following the Secret Service's advice when he secretly switched planes in Turkey last month. The operation came amid alleged threats from Iran. Trump was moved off Air Force One inside a catering truck and flown out on another military aircraft. NPR's Tamara Keith reports the people aboard the decoy flight, including the press, were not told the president was no longer with them.
7: There's always been a level of cooperation between the press and the White House to make sure the president's movements are independently covered, including in high-risk situations. Often there are embargoes, so the information isn't released until the president is safe. But Trump and his team ditched the press entirely and went to great lengths to continue the ruse long after the immediate danger passed. The Justice Department even sent FBI agents to serve subpoenas at the homes of journalists who reported on the security concerns around that flight.
5: That's NPR's Tamara Keith reporting. Tuesday's primary elections delivered key victories in several closely watched races. In Minnesota's race for governor, Republican Lisa Damith defeated a Trump-endorsed challenger to win her party's nomination. Minnesota Public Radio's Dana Ferguson reports.
8: Damith faced MyPillow founder and Trump-endorsed candidate Mike Lindell and businessman Kendall Qualls, who received the Minnesota Republican Party's endorsement in May. Damith, Minnesota's House Speaker, campaigned on a message of fighting fraud in state government programs and of leading across divided government in a tied House.
9: I've had the honor and responsibility of pulling Democrats and Republicans together and finding a way forward and getting things done for Minnesota. That experience has equipped me for what is next.
8: She will face Democrat Amy Klobuchar, the state senior senator, in the general election. For NPR News, I'm Dana Ferguson in St. Paul.
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0: Banks, ladies and gentlemen. Clarence Banks.
1: All right, thanks for doing the credits there. I appreciate that. Scotty Barnard helping us out with the credits on that session at Birdland. It's one of those places that I've not been to yet, but yeah, why not?
2: It's on the list.
1: It's on the list, so we'll work on that as we get it kicked off this Wednesday morning, August 12th, 2026. I'm Steve Chavis with Abby Clark as we dig into what's happening on the other side of the window. No major issues, it looks like, but we've just got Wednesday traffic, especially as teachers and school buses get back out there, affecting your drive on the surface streets and on the highways and byways. We'll post you up on details as they become available to us here in News Central.
2: News Central!
1: The control room here at 21st and Arapaho. Yeah, it's like NASA in here. Count the screens.
2: It's like NASA.
1: 1, 2, 3, 4, 5, 6.
2: I can't. NASA, but more improv.
1: NASA with jazz.
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1: High today, 93. Mostly sunny, chance of storms this afternoon. About 50%. 85 on Thursday, 80% chance of showers, and 90% chance of rain on Friday. 80%, I guess. That's fine. We'll take all of it as we get it going on this Wednesday at 71 downtown.
2: Jazz definitely does bring me to another place. So thank you for hanging out with us and journeying with us through the week. It's a Wednesday. I can't even believe it. August 12th, and on the show today, it's an Eats and Beats Wednesday. So we are gearing up for Live at the Vineyards this weekend, y'all. It's coming up. I had people over the weekend at the Telluride Jazz booth being like, what is this? So people are still discovering. There's a few tickets available. If you want to come, it's up to you.
1: Just a very few.
2: We want to hang out with you. But anyway, we're going to dig into the food. There's like 20-plus restaurants involved. So we'll do that today. We have My Back Pages coming up, Pat Metheny. What a legend. So we'll dig into...
1: He's got a little bit of a story.
2: And let's see, Abby's pick as well on the show. And we're also going to remember the late Nigerian drummer Tony Allen. Our studio line is open for your texts or calls, 303-291-0666. I got a story to share in just a little bit. So stay with us.
1: All right. Musically, let's continue with Gabriel Espinosa. This composer and conductor's put together a really nice project with about 20 of his closest friends. The album is called The Brazilian Project, from Gabriel Espinosa, and the track dedicated to his daughter, She's Sweet Like a Caramel. The song is Caramello, from Gabriel Espinosa on KUVO.

0: Kind of a nice rocking tune there from Calvin Keyes on the and the album Blue Keys on the Wide Hive Records label. And you had Henry the Skipper Franklin on there and Strata East conga player Babatunde Lea. Wow. Okay. Guitarist Calvin Keyes on Kuvo Jazz this Wednesday morning, 7:22. Steve with Abby. I love it, living vicariously through the social life of Abby Clark. Details next on The Morning Set.
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6: Okay, so I have a question. Has it ever been like the ninth hour and you get a call and all of a sudden you're able to do something that you didn't think you were going to be able to do? An opportunity opens up?
0: Yeah, like I had no plans. Like, yeah, I'm just...
6: like I'm on my couch, yeah, and I get a call and like, my friend's like, I can't go to this concert tonight. And I'm passing it across the table.
0: I hold the stubs. You went to see Herbie Hancock last night?
6: I didn't think I was going to be able to go, and my friend wasn't able to go, so I got the call. Thank you so much. And I was like, yeah, I can't miss it. I've never been to the Chautauqua either.
0: Oh, so two great first-time experiences.
6: Two great first-time experiences. I drive my way up to Boulder. Mm-hmm. It's like the sun is setting. In, you know how Boulder's just picturesque and beautiful. Yeah, I'm sure. In all these neighborhoods. We park on a side street. I'm like, oh, the venue's here? Yeah. We walk up a hill. I start to hear in the distance. As I'm walking up.
0: Where somebody's playing it like...
6: well, through the walls of the

0: Chautauqua.
1: Oh my.
0: I get to hear Herbie playing Cantaloupe Island. As I'm walking up, I'm like, oh my God.
1: Oh, because you didn't get the call till late, so they started.
0: Yeah, it was maybe 15 minutes late. It wasn't terrible.
1: Okay.
0: But they're playing, and I'm walking up, and I'm
1: you're hearing this? Oh my God.
0: I'm literally like, oh my God. So, Chautauqua, gorgeous historic venue.
1: Yeah.
0: It's very intimate for the size.
1: Yes.
0: And I got to see him on the stage. He was he's kind of a goofy guy, telling lots of jokes.
1: He's an electrical engineer.
0: That's right.
1: He's a nerd.
0: He had a great band behind him. Let's see. He had James Genus at the bass, who he called the Octopus. He's been working 15 years with him, and he's a Saturday Night Live bassist.
1: Mm-hmm.
0: He borrowed from his own band, Terrence Blanchard, at the trumpet. And yeah, he played so hard, he stopped at the end of the song and said, "Let me see if I still have my hands." Puts them up. He was funny. He also had Jalen Petrenard at the drums, a young player, and really, really stand out. And then Lionel Luenke at the guitar, who he said, "Have you ever heard somebody sing and play guitar?" Well, this guy sounds like he's singing and playing three different guitars at the same time.
1: Lionel Luenke is a force of nature.
0: Literally.
1: Yeah.
0: Literally. So, yeah, he pulled out the vocoder.
1: Yeah.
0: He had a bright white guitar. I've never wanted a guitar more in my life. it was exciting. Terrence Blanchard did a great arrangement of Footprints, who Herbie, of course, spoke a little bit about Wayne.
1: Mm.
0: And yeah, it was pretty exciting. They ended it with a Lionel's arrangement of, let's see, Hang Up, Spider, and Rocket.
1: Yeah.
0: I was like, what?
1: Three of his biggest songs.
0: Yeah, so I was just like very blessed to be able to have the opportunity. It was my first time seeing Herbie. And literally at the end of it, he like did a jump. It was like so cute. And then people were, of course, like walking by the stage to get out. And he's signing autographs, saying hi to people, taking pictures. What a nice guy.
1: Yeah, he is a nice, he's a special, special dude. And that's so good.
0: I know.
1: What a wonderful experience.
0: It was wonderful. And so I'm curious if anybody's had that opportunity where like in the ninth hour, they get to go see a concert that they never thought they were going to.
1: Okay. Last minute.
0: I would
1: concert.
0: Love to hear your thoughts. Yeah. And your stories.
1: Text 303-291-0666. Great story. Thank you.
0: Yeah.
1: Enjoyed
0: I'm still
1: it.
0: Beaming.
1: Okay, great. 727. Working on some notes on the amazing life of Pat Metheny, who was born on this date. And so we'll get to that in a bit. Right now, Jeff Hamilton with the late great organist Akiko Tsuruga from the Organ Trio album Coast to Coast. It's Blues on Easy Street. Jeff Hamilton, Organ Trio with Akiko Tsuruga on KUVL.

0: I better jump on this before we get too far down the road, because people are going to be like, what are you doing?
1: Don't step on the solo.
0: You're talking over the song. We're here to talk about Pat Metheny and wish him a big, happy 72nd birthday. Pat Metheny, a phenomenon. Born Patrick Bruce Metheny on August 12, 1954 in Lee's Summit, Missouri. Father Dave, a trumpeter. Mother Lois, a singer. Maternal grandfather Delmar, a professional trumpeter.
1: That explains why he started on the trumpet.
0: And his brother Mike, of course, was his first teacher on that trumpet. So the trumpet seemed to be a family thing. And I guess the guitar didn't get a lot of respect around the Metheny house. Mm. But jazz did. And they took Pat to concerts like Clark Terry. And here's Doc Severinsen, both trumpeters, right?
1: Mm-hmm.
0: For his 12th birthday, his parents allowed him to buy a guitar, a Gibson ES-140. And off we go. The Miles Davis album, 4 Plus More, is credited as being one of those life-changing, oh my goodness, what are they doing? And then that Wes Montgomery sound, which I think every young guitarist, once they discover it, wants to be like, wow, let's try this.
1: It's iconic.
0: In his notes, it said he eventually thought it would be disrespectful to try and imitate Wes Montgomery. So he continued to look for his own distinct sound
1: that we all know now. Wow.
0: Yeah. Scholarship from Downbeat Magazine at age 15. Scholarship at the University of Miami. Except, you know, playing all that guitar, he wasn't like on top of his studies.
1: Really?
0: Then they figured out a way for him to like teach.
1: At 18?
0: Yeah, so.
1: Could you imagine?
0: He spent too much time in the shed, I guess.
1: That's
0: not on top of his geometry.
1: School, but he's learning.
0: History and all that. Ended up going to Boston in the early 70s, taught at Berkeley under vibraphonist Gary Burton, and, by 76, here he is producing this album, Bright Size Life, recorded on a couple of days in Germany at the studios of Manfred Eicher, and ended up on the ECM label. And there you have it. He's off to the races. When I saw Pat Metheny earlier this year at the Denver Jazz Fest concert at the Boulder Theater, there were a lot of guitar dudes.
1: Yeah.
0: And I turned to the guy next to me and said, are you into this Pat Metheny guy? And he says, yeah. Are you? And I said, really? You know, I know about him, but I don't really know his stuff. And by the end of the show, I'm like, I get it.
1: You're part of it all.
0: I get it.
1: He's got a really intense following, which, I mean, makes sense. He's got a lot of accolades, NEA Jazz Master, over 20 Grammy Awards. And he's also a luthier. He's made a lot of custom guitars, which is really cool. Like his 42-string Picasso model. Because, you know, six ain't enough.
0: Six or 12 ain't enough.
1: We need 42.
0: Well, he's got the short ones and the long ones, and the upper and the lower.
1: I know he knows what to do with it all.
0: Right. So many great music experiences from this guitar hero. Very high up on the mountain. People enjoy this Pat Metheny guy really well. The only person to have won a Grammys in 10 different categories.
1: What?
0: Yeah. Okay,
1: drop the mic or the pick.
0: So he's drop the pick.
1: Not in the guitar though.
0: Right, not playing those hollow bodies. Careful. Pat Metheny on tour in Europe with his latest recorded project, Side Eye 3+. We're gonna play a track called SE-O. Or is that a zero? I'm not sure, but I'm sure it's Pat Metheny, and we say happy birthday from KUVO.

0: Nicole Yarling singing, along with bassist Chuck Bergeron and the bass vocal duet album Bass and Face.
1: Bass and Face!
0: Yeah, right? Chuck Bergeron
1: serving
0: with Nicole Yarling. Audubon Zoo and Ico Ico, that's the Meters and a James Sugar Boy Crawford composition. Sure heard the theme from the Treme show on that as well. Good stuff there, and a good project for Chuck Bergeron and all the vocalists on this album. We heard from Dizzy Gillespie, Fiesta Mojo before that, and we're at 7:53 looking at a commute that involves this issue on the on I-70, an earlier issue, and it slowed things down headed east on I-70 past 225 and toward Peña Boulevard, but it's been moved to the shoulder and traffic is clearing out, but it's still a busy Wednesday morning around Denver highways. No other major accidents to report, but we've got a mostly sunny day in the forecast with a high of 93. Thunderstorms possible this afternoon into tonight before 9 p.m. We've got an 85 high on Thursday and an 80% chance of rain Thursday night and Friday. We are looking at mid-80s for the rest of the weekend through the weekend. Right now in Denver, 73, in Breckenridge, 51.
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1: 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And you're tuned to The Morning Set on an Eats and Beats Wednesday. We're going to catch up with all of the great the setting of Live at the Vineyards, which is been the home for a long time, Balistrary Vineyards. We get to catch up with them next hour. We also have a birthday salute to the late Nigerian drummer Tony Allen, and Abby's pick coming your way as well. Thank you to everybody that's texted in on the studio line, 303-291-0666. Some great Pat Metheny stories. In general, just love hearing from you.
0: Herbie Hancock love, Pat Metheny love.
1: Yeah, Pat Metheny love.
0: Luthier love. And music ahead, yep. Well, let's go with something from the Crusaders. This is their 1962 album, Looking Ahead. I mean, this is core Crusaders. This is them showing their stuff, right? Okay, let's let them take it away. It's the Young Rabbits from the Jazz Crusaders on KUVO.

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4: Live from NPR News in Washington, I'm Winter Johnston. The latest round of primaries produced a number of closely watched results ahead of the midterm elections. In Wisconsin, a moderate edged out a Democratic Socialist for the nomination for governor, helped by a late endorsement from the state's popular outgoing governor. Mayon Silver of member station WUWM reports.
5: Polls were showing progressive Francesca Hong up by double digits in the days and weeks before the primary. That's despite an endorsement from Wisconsin's Democratic Governor Tony Evers for her main opponent, moderate David Crowley. But the margins were narrower than anyone imagined, bobbing up and down by tens of percentage points. Some Democrats had concerns about her comments years ago about defunding the police and canceling Thanksgiving, which she's since backed away from. Crowley will face Congressman Tom Tiffany, who's backed by Trump, in the general election. He won the Republican primary handily. For NPR News, I'm Mayan Silver in Madison.
4: Stocks on Wall Street opened higher this morning as the Labor Department reported a modest slowdown in inflation last month. NPR's Scott Horsley reports the Dow Jones Industrial Average rose about 24 points in early trading.
6: The government's latest cost of living figures show that consumer prices in July were up 3.4% from a year ago. That's in line with forecast and a smaller annual price hike than reported in May or June. Gasoline and grocery prices both fell last month, although gasoline still costs much more than it did before the war with Iran snarled tanker traffic in the Strait of Hormuz. Lettuce prices fell sharply in July after an outbreak of foodborne illness prompted a recall of some leafy greens. Investors think the somewhat tamer inflation report makes it less likely the Federal Reserve will feel the need to raise interest rates when policymakers meet next month. Market odds of a September rate hike have fallen below 40%. Scott Horsley, NPR News, Washington.
4: Rescue crews are still searching for survivors after Monday's magnitude 7.4 earthquake in western Colombia. More than 180 people are dead and hundreds remain missing. The disaster is an early test for Colombia's new president, who took office just 3 days before the quake struck. Reporter John Otis is in Cali, one of the hardest hit cities.
7: I came across a pair of 5-story apartments that had been absolutely flattened. Henry Granja, who lives a few blocks away, happened to be right outside the buildings when the earthquake struck. So he's saying, suddenly the buildings just collapsed. I saw them fall down. My lifetime neighbors and friends were inside, but there was so much dust and debris that I didn't even know where to start looking for them.
4: That's John Otis reporting. 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

0: Okay, that must have been one of the studio tracks recorded 65 years ago this month in Los Angeles. Richard Groove Holmes at the organ, Gene Hammons at the saxophone, and what a great pair they made. The album called Groovin' with Jug, because Gene Hammons at the tenor saxophone, that was his nickname.
1: Wow. All the nicknames. Groove, Jug.
0: In life, you need a jazz nickname. Gene Edwards at guitar, Leroy Henderson at drums. Groovin' with Jug, the title track from that 61 effort. And we're into this Wednesday, August 12th. It's 10 past 8 in the morning. No major delays, but you're leaving the airport on Peña Boulevard, and you'll find it's 56th. This accident causing backups to Tower Road. It's about a 10-minute delay, and you're just trying to get out of the airport. So just pack a little patience, and you'll be okay. North of town, looks like that construction area up in Berthoud just slow down because the lane shifts are persistent, and you got to pay attention. We've got a mostly sunny day, but a 50% chance of afternoon showers and thunderstorms. High today, 93. We'll be in the mid-80s Thursday through the weekend, and the chance of thunderstorms increasing to 80% on Thursday and Friday. In Denver right now, 71. In Breckenridge, 54.
1: In North Denver, there's another oasis, the Balustrade Vineyards family winery that has been the home of Live at the Vineyards for the past 20 years. Well, we got an opportunity to catch up with them ahead of it because I know they're busy getting ready as we are. We're going to share that this hour. We've also got Abby's pick and a lot of great music continuing the set, as well as a birthday salute coming up right now.
0: Yeah, we want to shout out Tony Allen, and he was born in 1940. We lost him in 2020. This Nigerian drummer really came to the fore with Fela Kuti's band. He was the drummer and musical director with Fela Kuti. Moved to Paris, but really was a world influence for this music that now we call Afrobeat.
1: That's where it all starts.
0: So, yeah, where does it come from? Tony Allen was right there at the... well, the Kitty Hawk of Afrobeat. I mean, just the very beginning of that.
1: Sure.
0: That high life, that West African sound, the traditional sounds.
1: Exactly.
0: And James Brown.
1: Yeah, the melding of cultures.
0: James Brown had a huge influence on the music of West Africa. Everybody wanted to know how to get that funky groove. And boy, then it melds and morphs.
1: The rhythms.
0: And now we've got the Afrobeat thing,
1: yes,
0: which everybody's
1: movement.
0: Trying to throw some Afrobeat in there, too. We're going with an album called Home Cookin', because it's Eats and Beats Wednesday. Home Cookin' released, looks like, what's the release date in this? We know we lost him in 2020. This one released in 2002. And it's the title track with drummer Tony Allen, as we remember him fondly, here on KUVO's Morning Set.

0: the project led by bassist Sue Cahill with Dawn Clement at the piano. And I'm not sure if Drew Heller at drums laid out on that track, Blue Light, from Sue Hill's album Evanstonia. And confirmed with Andy O, who interviewed Sue Cahill. She's from Evanston, Illinois. Sue Cahill at the bass. On Kuvo Jazz, 821, I'm Steve with Abby. Live at the Vineyards coming up on Saturday with 20-plus gourmet chefs. We got details coming up on the morning set.
1: This is ATN Charles. I'll be live at the Vineyards on Saturday, August 15th with my Creole Orchestra. 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
0: 822, it's Kuvo Jazz. Steve with Abby getting our taste buds whetted in anticipation of Live at the Vineyards with 20 of the finest food establishments in town represented. And
5: yeah.
0: We go for the music, we go for the auction, we go for the wine at Ballastory Vineyards.
5: Oh my goodness.
0: And we go for the food. It really is a gourmet feast.
5: It's totally a feast and a celebration of all these different cultures and flavors. Mm-hmm. Let me start with Chile Verde restaurant.
0: Mm-hmm.
5: They're bringing mole verde. Chicken thigh. The mole is made from roasted sesame and pumpkin seeds. Tomatillos, jalapenos, cilantros, and walnuts over poblano rice. And then they've got a mahi-mahi ceviche.
0: Whoa!
5: Which is mahi-mahi, leche de tigre, red onions, jalapenos, and cilantro. Like, flavor explosion.
0: Loma Bonita Kitchen bringing black al pastor tacos topped with grilled pineapple and pickled habanero onions.
5: Yo.
0: What? Can you do that?
5: Yeah, you can. Oh. At Live at the Vineyards, August 15th. Okay, Hale's Kitchen has such a great flavor spread, starting with the pot roast, then a little seafood macaroni.
0: Mm.
5: Top it off with lemon pound cake bites. I'm a savory and a sweet gal, I like the whole rounded dish, and they're bringing Hale's Kitchen.
0: Exactly. Nola Voodoo Tavern back, Mr. Batiste bringing his hush puppies, his red beans, his sausage Monica, and this pasta Monica with no meat if you prefer. Nola Voodoo Tavern there at York and 34th doing the thing, and back at Live at the Vineyards. It's good to have him in the house.
5: Oh, yeah.
0: As usual. I think this requires strategy. I think you've got to pull up the Live the Vineyards page, the landing hub at KUVO.org,
5: yes,
0: or on your phone, and pull out the map and see what is where.
5: There's a map?
0: There's a map on the phone app right there, and you go through the event space, past some tables, the tents, and then there's all Restaurant Row. They're calling it. And you just get to see where. Just walk around.
5: Yeah.
0: We're talking about browsing. No, grazing.
5: Grazing.
0: The best ever.
5: And I'm telling you, this hub is really helpful. Not only does it have the map so you can get your bearings, it also has all of these menus. So you can really. I got a lot of friends who need to look at the menu before they go anywhere.
0: Oh, okay.
5: They got to figure out what they want. They got to understand the flavors. So you can do that at KUVO.org. And you see a countdown to. 2 days left?
0: Yeah.
5: 2 days left?
0: Yeah, yeah.
5: Oh, my goodness.
0: Our hosts are Ballastory Vineyards at 66th West, east of Washington. They're in that, it's not a hidden location, but it feels like it. They're in North Denver. It's like an oasis.
5: Yeah.
0: And we...

We look forward to hearing from Ray Domenico from Balustrade Vineyards. He's the grandson of John, the original natural winemaker there at Balustrade. And so we're going to chat with him in a bit coming up on The Morning Set. Steve with Abby and the music of Bill Ortiz from the album Points of View and Alex the Great on KUVO.

0: Hey, we just made it to Balistrieri Vineyards. Yeah, it's a secret location on 66th in North Denver. Ray Domenico, good to see you, man.
1: Yeah, thanks, Steve. Yeah, happy to share some brand new wines, some really great ones, too.
0: Look at those KUVO labels, man. This is really special for us. And the artists themselves love seeing their face on a bottle of wine. And they usually like, yeah, give me a case. Because how often does that happen? Your real business, though, is what goes inside the bottle.
1: Definitely. Yep. Really natural wines. Same with my grandfather, the winemaker, has been making wine since he was a kid. We do lots of different reds, but we also have a really interesting white wine that we're doing this year, this Grenache Blanc, done in orange wine style. So a little darker color to it. Tempranillo, Spanish grape, really awesome. Just released it. And then crowd-pleasing favorite, little Sangiovese Italian grape, and then some Colorado-grown cab, not your normal cab, which is always exciting.
0: I want to try the white since that's the orange wine here before us, and then we'll try a red.
1: Yeah.
0: Your pick. I'm going to go down the road with Ray and go wherever he wants to lead me.
1: Sounds good. Yeah, so this is a great one. Grenache Blanc. We get these from Avant Vineyard up on the Western Slope, and just released. It's a 2025 vintage. It's drinking pretty wonderful. But what you should notice about the style whites is they just have a little bit more body to them, a little bit more tannin. It's not gonna drink like your normal white wine, but should still be really crisp. It's a lot of like kind of tropical notes, a little pineapple, a little stone fruit.
0: It smells great, like all the fruit is there.
1: Mm-hmm.
0: How should it be served? How cold should my orange wine, Grenache Blanc be?
1: We just ran this up from the cellar just now, so it's, maybe a little warmer than you would like it, but sure. Orange style whites in general, you don't want them too cold. They do have a good amount of tannin, but yeah, it's a great wine to chill down for the summertime. And if we're all gonna be a little warm under the tent for Cuvo Jazz Night, it'll be perfect for it, so.
0: All right, Ray Domenico at Balistrieri Vineyards, show me one of these reds. We've got the Tempranillo with Etienne Charles on the label. We've got Tanya Boyd Cannon on this year's Sangiovese, and we've got the Cab Sauv. So which one?
1: Let's do the Tempranillo. It is brand new. This thing is a really great varietal that we've been working with for many years. I think our first vintage was 09, and I just brought this into the tasting room too. So it's brand new, 24 vintage. This is a vintage that's just a little bit more fresh. It's a little bit more lean, very transparent fruit. It's a little bit more juicy. Our Tempranillos always give off this kind of plum quality, and this one you might see a little bit more red plum. A little more tart red plum.
0: The plum is there.
1: Yeah, and it's a great wine. Just a little chill to this, you know, during the summertime isn't a bad idea, but very versatile wine, versatile vintage.
0: Maybe it's just because the winery is right here. This just came from the keg to the bottle. When?
1: This was bottled, 2 months ago. So pretty recent, yep.
0: We don't have many vineyards here. So when I get to the vineyard, there's just a fresh, live quality. It's
1: sure.
0: Like, you know, food off the farm.
1: Yeah, yeah. And we don't love to, you know, we make such natural wines. We really want to showcase the fruit and the terroir and the place the grapes come from. So they're not overweighted with any sort of like new oak or anything. So especially certain of these more medium body grapes, they can have a lot of freshness too.
0: Ray, give me the overview on natural wines.
1: Yeah.
0: You've got lots of wine, you got box wine, you got TV wine, you have popular wine, wine by the barrel, by the barrel, by the barrel, coming out of Northern California. What's natural wine? How's it different?
1: Well, for us, natural wine just means that we're trying to do as little as possible and make sure that we're working with longtime growers that are doing kind of good best practice, minimalist practices in the vineyard, excuse me. And then making wine without sulfites and with indigenous yeast is very important to us. Unfiltered, unfined. So just trying not to manipulate it at all, really letting it showcase itself and showcase a vintage. A wine should be different across vintages, and ours certainly will be. And same way my grandfather's been making it since he was a kid. So try to keep all of that going.
0: Ray Domenico, grandson of John Balistrieri, out there at Balistrieri Wines on 66th east of Washington. Once you know, it's a really nice spot, and that's why we've been growing live at the vineyards there at that
2: Ooh.
0: Same location
2: okay,
0: for
2: Steve.
0: Going on 21 years.
2: Okay, Steve. Yeah, it ain't no TV wine. It's very, like, craft.
0: It's craft, yeah. And it's so fresh. It's, like, right there. It's, like, you know, all the, like, I mean, I've never been to the Napa Valley, but mm-hmm. I can imagine, you know, fields and fields of grapes, and you just fit your own nose and, and body is just involved in it. But this is a really nice little secret weapon in Denver.
2: For sure.
0: Good to get you out there as a part of Live at the Vineyards. Just a few tickets left. Don't delay. KUVO.org. Mm-hmm. Our musical guest is Etienne Charles. He's taken his concept, Creole Soul, and blown it up to an orchestra size. So they're going to play a lot of great music and for listening and for dancing. And we're going to play something here from the album Creole Soul when he was just developing the concept. This is from 2013. It's called Doing the Thing. Etienne Charles on KUVO.

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0: Mm-hmm. I hear you. Dee Daniels, the title track from her album Let's Talk Business. Cal Jader's Sabor before that, and we're at 10 minutes before 9. It's 8:50 at KUVL. We're looking at one particular issue. This is on I-70 again, eastbound. This looks to be about Central Park, where the left lane is closed due to a stalled vehicle. This just popped up on the board, so no major delays yet, but be sure and give them a little space. Oh, man, why are they hitting their brakes? Yeah, something like that. Busy southbound on I-25 as you approach Colorado Boulevard, and that's the worst of it on this Wednesday, midweek. 93 the high today, a chance of thunderstorms about 50% this afternoon until 9 or so tonight. And we're in the mid-80s Thursday through the weekend. Right now in Denver, 77. In Breckenridge, 57.
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0: Charles Tolliver from a 1971 album. But it's been remixed and remastered by Charles Tolliver himself and reissued by Mac Avenue. So he calls the album Right Now and Then. Mm-hmm. It's Paper Man with Gary Bartz at alto, Herbie Hancock at piano, Ron Carter at bass, and Joe Chambers at drums. Fresh for 2026, Charles Tolliver, Paper Man on KUVO.

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3: Live from NPR News in Washington, I'm Windsor Johnston. President Trump took a secret flight out of Turkey last month after Israel warned the U.S. of an Iranian threat of attack. NPR's Daniel Estrin reports that's according to a person familiar with the matter.
4: Israel had intelligence of a possible threat of Iranian missiles toward Air Force One and shared that intelligence with the U.S., according to a person briefed on the matter, not authorized to speak publicly. The warning prompted Trump to be secretly flown out of Turkey on a different plane. Air Force One flew separately. That news was first reported by The Washington Post. When asked about it late Tuesday, Trump said he was following instructions from the Secret Service. This comes amid rising tensions between the U.S. and Iran, with no progress toward reopening the Strait of Hormuz. Daniel Estrin, NPR News, Tel Aviv.
3: President Trump imposed 50% tariffs on a slew of Canadian goods last month. They'll take effect next week unless the countries strike a deal. Richard Howler from North Country Public Radio reports.
5: A few miles south of the Canadian border in Rensselaer Falls, New York, James Putman owns a building supply business that sells plywood. He says that if these tariffs really do move forward, they are in trouble.
6: That's going to affect us tremendously. I mean, if things bump up 50%, that means we have to add on 50%.
5: Amy Magnus is a customs broker based in Vermont and helps businesses calculate tariffs when shipping across the border. She says she's never seen anything like this before in her 40 years of experience.
7: You do have, let's say, all these shipments of ice cakes that you want to bring into the United States, bring them in right now, because right now the 50% duty isn't in effect.
5: Magnus says she's worried these new tariffs will create a colder relationship between Canada and the U.S. For NPR News, I'm Richard Haller in Canton, New York.
3: Wildfires have burned more than 6 million acres across the country this year, most of them in the West. NPR's Kirk Sigler reports the traditional summer fire season is only about halfway over.
8: Half of the some 100 out-of-control wildfires in the U.S. right now are burning in the Northwest. The top priority for firefighters are two 100,000-acre-plus fires in Oregon and Washington. Washington's Public Lands Commissioner Dave Upthegrove says crews are making progress in Spokane, where whole neighborhoods were leveled last week.
9: We have a long way to go. That's why I need your help. Don't be the spark that starts the next fire. Please follow the burn bans. Please be extra careful with anything that could cause a spark.
8: The wildfires in the Northwest are believed to have largely been ignited by lightning, except authorities have arrested a man suspected of arson in connection with Spokane's most destructive wildfire. Kirk Sigler, NPR News.
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0: Chico Hamilton Quartet. Great stuff there. Arnie Lawrence helping out with the alto sax. Richard Davison, Larry Coryell at bass and electric guitar. Chico Hamilton at the kit. And for Mods Only, with that shing-a-ling sound from 1966, the album called The Dealer. Chico Hamilton to kick off the 9 o'clock hour on KUVO's Morning Set, Wednesday, August 12th. Steve with Abby, and nice job on the commute because it's all cleared out and everybody's rolling where they're trying to go. A little congestion on I-225 on both sides of Parker Road, but other than that, we're getting there. In the high country, as you get west of Denver on I-70, that Floyd Hill project is substantially completed. So this week, we've got overnight closures on the westbound and eastbound sides from around exit 244. Sunny today with a high of 93, chance of thunderstorms afternoon until 9 p.m. Mid-80s Thursday into the weekend and through the weekend, with an 80% chance of showers on Thursday and Friday. Looks like a 60% chance of rain on Saturday. 78 in Denver, 59 in Breckenridge.
1: It is August 12th, Wednesday, 9 o'clock hour. Abby's pick coming up. I'm going to do a little Herbie because I'm still beaming from seeing him. So we'll do that in about 10 minutes. And lots of other great music that Steve has lined up for you. Our studio line's open for texts and calls always, 303-291-0666. We love hearing from you. It's been really fun to hang out in community at these events, at these concerts. So summer's winding down, but there's still a lot of great music in town.
0: Trumpeter June Aida's latest album is called Bellflower. And he does kind of a tribute to the music of Roy Hargrove on this track called Hotaru Nights. Hotaru, the Japanese word for lightning bug. It's June Aida on KUVO.

0: I got blisters on me fingers. That's the only way you can play like that. Jeez.
1: Yosho Stefan Trio. Yosho Stefan at the lead. Aaron Walker at rhythm. Mike Fitzmaurice at bass. I recall being in the Phyllis A. Greer Performance Studio when he laid that on When he laid that
0: on
1: us.
0: You were there?
1: Yeah, I was there. And we were all like, okay, pick up your mouth. pick up your mouth
0: what
1: there.
0: What the That's, heck?
1: Yeah, exactly. It's Kubo Jazz, Steve with Abby, 922. Abby's pick coming up.
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4: 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This is Andy O. I like to keep it moving, keep it grooving, keep it bumping, keep it jumping. It's the beat, the night beat. 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
1: It's time for Abby's pick, pick, pick. Blistered fingers, pick.
0: Pick. You need them. You need them. Oh, my goodness. Well, I'm still beaming over my inaugural Herbie Hancock concert last night. And there's a whole other group of y'all that are going tonight at the Chautauqua. And speaking of guitarists, the great guitarist on that bill he had with him was Lionel Lewicki.
1: Yeah, Lionel Lewicki.
0: Amazing.
1: Yeah.
0: Well, I don't have much to say other than I'm so honored to be able to see a legend like Herbie mm-hmm. Hancock and yeah. Definitely like try and catch these legendary folks as they come to town. Here is Herbie Hancock and Gentle Thoughts, a little jam for you to get us through this midweek hustle. It's a Wednesday and we're grooving to Herbie on KUVO.

Victor Goins made his bones on the clarinet, playing with the Wynton Marsalis septet for years. And this from a solo project in 2007. Victor Goins at the clarinet with Peter Martin at piano, Reuben Rogers at bass, and Gregory Hutchinson at drums. The album called Love Dance, and the tune there, Cootie. On Kuvo Jazz, 937, Steve with Abby. And we got music here from Delfio Marsalis. The album called Jazz Party, it's Irish Whiskey Blues on KUVO.

0: Aló.
1: Aló.
0: Aló.
1: Bling, bling.
2: Aló.
1: Aló.
0: Mafalda Menotti having too much fun. It's from her album Reophonic. Roberto Menescal at the vocals and the guitars. And yeah, that's so much fun.
1: Talk about a jazz ringtone.
0: Yeah, that's bring them back.
1: Bring them back.
0: We got it for you right here at KUVO. 947. One issue on the board is I-225. This looks to be northbound at about Mississippi. Yeah, I-225 northbound in Mississippi. About a 5-minute delay as they get that disabled vehicle handled and way over to the shoulder. Mostly sunny today. Chance of storms about 50% this afternoon until tonight at 9 or so. So 93 today, then 85 on Thursday and mid-80s through the weekend. Right now in Denver, 80. In Breckenridge, 58.
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0: Hello?
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0: Hello?
1: That's going to be in my head all day. Yeah. 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
0: Thursday on the morning set on Live and Local, a Telluride Jazz recap, sights and sounds of this festival going back almost 50 years. We note the birthdays of Sir George Shearing and Mulgrew Miller, and we've got Abby's pick.
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0: New record in the KUVO library from Virginia-based drummer Jay Sinnott. The album called Parallel 49, in fact, it was recorded in Montreal, Canada, as he wanted to explore the musical latitude he shares between his home in Virginia and those relationships, those musical connections he's made over the years in Canada. So the album called Parallel 49 and the track he wrote it called Just When You Thought. Jay Sinnott on KUVO.

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3: Live from NPR News in Washington, I'm Kristen Wright. The latest round of primaries includes several closely watched races ahead of the midterm elections. In Wisconsin, a moderate edged out a Democratic socialist for the Democratic nomination for governor. David Crowley received a late endorsement from the outgoing governor. Mayan Silver from member station WUWM reports.
4: Polls were showing progressive Francesca Hong up by double digits in the days and weeks before the primary. That's despite an endorsement from Wisconsin's Democratic Governor Tony Evers for her main opponent, moderate David Crowley. But the margins were narrower than anyone imagined, bobbing up and down by tenths of percentage points. Some Democrats had concerns about her comments years ago about defunding the police and canceling Thanksgiving, which she's since backed away from. Crowley will face Congressman Tom Tiffany, who's backed by Trump, in the general election. He won the Republican primary handily. For NPR News, I'm Mayan Silver in Madison.
3: In South Carolina's primary, Darlene Graham will advance to a special runoff election later this month to replace her late brother on the ballot for U.S. Senate in November. Graham was appointed to finish Senator Lindsey Graham's term after he died last month. She'll face Representative Ralph Norman in the runoff in about 2 weeks. President Trump says he was following recommendations from the Secret Service when he departed the NATO summit in Turkey aboard a decoy plane instead of Air Force One last month. NPR's Deepa Shivaram reports.
5: It's extremely unusual that the president travels on a plane separate from the traveling press corps. But when leaving Turkey in July, Trump secretly boarded a smaller plane.
6: I go by Secret Service and the military. They wanted me to go on a different flight, a different plane, equal safety, but they wanted me to do it, so I do it. I do what they say.
5: The president spoke about the incident for the first time after the Washington Post broke the news Monday night, saying the plane swap was due to a threat on Trump's life from Iran. Deepa Shivaram, NPR News, The White House.
3: Rescue teams are still searching for signs of life in the rubble in western Colombia. A magnitude 7.4 earthquake struck on Monday, killing at least 180 people. John Otis reports from Cali, one of the hardest hit cities.
7: I came across a pair of five-story apartments that had been absolutely flattened. Henry Granja, who lives a few blocks away, happened to be right outside the buildings when the earthquake struck. So he's saying, suddenly the buildings just collapsed. I saw them fall down. My lifetime neighbors and friends were inside, but there was so much dust and debris that I didn't even know where to start looking for them.
3: 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Research.
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0: KUVO Jazz 89.3 and the Michael D's Big Band. Little Dave on his new release, Return Trajectory. Nicole Zoraitis began the 10 o'clock hour with her latest CD, Won't Make It Out Alive. It's a wonderful Wednesday, partly cloudy with a chance of showers, high today near 92, low 64. It's 82 at the Kobokuvo Studios in downtown Denver. Coming into your speakers this hour, Pat Metheny, Kenny Burrell, The Crusaders, and much more for your listening pleasure. Tree King with Mid-Morning Jazz and Twisted Blues. 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

Kuvo Jazz and Ron Garter with Yotman Syl Bernstein, Blues for Brother Malone, on his latest CD, Duets. 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Tree King with Mid-Morning Jazz on your hump day. Kenny Burrell, John Coltrane, and Pat Metheny coming your way in the next, 10 minutes or so. This is Nancy Wilson and John Coltrane. Never Will I Marry. 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

KUVO.org and Kenny Burrell with John Coltrane on the Freight Train. Born on the 12th of August, happy birthday to you. And vocalist Earl Coleman, vocalist and composer Percy Mayfield, guitarist Pat Metheny, Tree King on this wonderful Wednesday with the Percy Mayfield Orchestra. Please send me someone to love. We love you. We are community, culture, and music. 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
1: 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That was so cool. On their latest CD, 2-0 Duo, preceded by Pat Metheny and S-E-O on his latest CD, Side Eye 3 Plus. 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We are so excited about it and can't wait. This is our 21st signature event. Arriving in your earbuds next hour, Brandy Younger, Eddie Lockjaw Davis, Vanessa Rubin, and more. 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
2: Live from NPR News in Washington, I'm Kristen Wright. Inflation cooled a bit last month as gas and grocery prices fell. NPR's Scott Horsley reports on the latest cost of living figures from the Labor Department.
3: Consumer prices in July were up 3.4% from a year ago. That's a slightly smaller annual increase than the month before. Prices rose just a tenth of a percent between June and July. Rising rents and airfares during the month were partially offset by falling prices for gasoline and groceries. Gasoline prices are still much higher than they were a year ago. Electricity prices are also climbing faster than overall inflation. Stripping out volatile food and energy prices, core inflation was 2.5% over the last 12 months. Easing inflation will be welcome news for the Federal Reserve. The central bank has promised to bring price hikes under control. Scott Horsley, NPR News, Washington.
2: The results of the latest round of primary elections are mixed. In Minnesota, Democrats back the more progressive candidate in the U.S. Senate race. Clay Masters from Minnesota Public Radio says immigration has been a key issue there.
4: The state's Lieutenant Governor Peggy Flanagan, she won. The race between her and Congresswoman Angie Craig was really centered around President Trump's immigration crackdown this past winter here. That's what you heard a lot from in the ads. There was, more than 3,000 federal agents that aimed at deporting undocumented immigrants that came to the state last winter, ultimately led to the fatal shootings of Renee Good and Alex Preddy. Flanagan recently, regularly, really, went after Craig during the primary for a vote she made in Congress backing a GOP-backed immigration bill. Craig said she regretted that vote.
2: Flanagan will face Republican and former sports journalist Michelle Tafoya in November. If elected, Flanagan would be the first Native American woman to serve in the Senate. President Trump took a secret flight out of Turkey last month after Israel warned the U.S. of an Iranian threat against Air Force One. NPR's Daniel Estrin reports that's according to a person familiar with the matter.
5: Israel had intelligence of a possible threat of Iranian missiles toward Air Force One and shared that intelligence with the U.S., according to a person briefed on the matter, not authorized to speak publicly. The warning prompted Trump to be secretly flown out of Turkey on a different plane. Air Force One flew separately. That news was first reported by The Washington Post. When asked about it late Tuesday, Trump said he was following instructions from the Secret Service. This comes amid rising tensions between the U.S. and Iran, with no progress toward reopening the Strait of Hormuz. Daniel Estrin, NPR News, Tel Aviv.
2: The death toll from Monday's earthquake in Colombia has risen to more than 250 people. 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

0: KUVO Jazz 89.3 with Brandi Younger, Somewhere Different, Charles Tolliver with Household of Sod on his latest release, Right Now and Then. A bit cooler today, high near 92, low 64, with a chance of afternoon thunderstorms and showers. Right now, 85 at the Kobo Kuvo Studios in downtown Denver. It's hump day, in case you didn't know it. Tree King with Miles Davis, round about midnight. 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

Kuva, Jazz, and Brad Good make someone happy. That's my goal each and every day, to put a smile on someone else's face and a song in someone's heart. Preceded by Eddie Lockjaw Davis, Ganko Lament. If you recently moved to the Mile High City, welcome to colorful Colorado. We are so happy you found KUVO Jazz 89.3. We are community, culture, and music. Want to say hi? Maybe tell us where you moved from? Reach us on our studio line, 303-291-0666. You can leave us a message or a comment. We'd love to hear from you. Tree King with Mid-Morning Jazz on this wonderful Wednesday. This is Vanessa Rubin, Yardbird Suite. 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

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Filling your ear space before high noon, Papa John, DeFrancesco, and the Rebirth Brass Band. Tree King with a jazzy thing on this wonderful Wednesday. Right now, the Mount Airy Groove. 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

0: KUVO Jazz and Mount Airy Groove with Pieces of a Dream. That was a funky little ditty there. I like that. 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
2: Live from NPR News in Washington, I'm Kristen Wright. A recent series of cyber attacks on the U.S. water sector have exposed vulnerabilities in critical infrastructure during the Iran war. NPR's Jenna McLaughlin interviewed the mayor of one small town that was impacted.
3: Mayor Nate George of Bram, Minnesota, says he was just starting his workday on a Monday in July when he learned that a local water operator had discovered a problem with the water pump. Local teams restored the flow of water to Bram residents quickly, but learned they were just one target in what appears to be a nationwide series of cyber attacks. U.S. officials and experts believe Iran may be to blame. Here's Mayor George.
4: Bram's not being targeted. It's the internet access points.
3: Mayor George understands that small towns can now be swept up in geopolitical conflicts. Iran has targeted U.S. critical infrastructure before to send a message that its hackers can impact American citizens in their homes. Jen McLaughlin, NPR News.
2: The messages Democratic voters are sending in new primaries are mixed. In Wisconsin, a moderate Democrat beat out the more progressive candidate. In Minnesota, the opposite happened. NPR's Maham Javed has more.
5: Peggy Flanagan, Minnesota's lieutenant governor, won by one of the biggest margins of the night in what was originally expected to be a tight race in the state's Democratic U.S. Senate primary. She campaigned against centrist Congresswoman Angie Gregg, calling for a tougher stance against U.S. immigration and customs enforcement. Yet in Wisconsin, David Crowley, a moderate candidate and local official, won the Democratic nomination for governor against Francesca Hogg, a Democratic socialist. The tight race showed that even in a swing state, Democratic voters want a change in politics as usual. Maham Javed, NPR News.
2: It's a race against the clock to find survivors of an earthquake in western Colombia. The quake struck Monday, so time is running out.
6: Right now, the race is on to locate people underneath the rubble because the chances of survival are just so much better if you can reach them within the first 72 hours. Emergency workers and volunteers are streaming into Cali, where authorities say that hundreds could still be trapped inside the dozens of buildings that collapsed.
2: The earthquake was a magnitude 7.4. The death toll has risen to more than 250 people, and hundreds are missing. Several hospitals were damaged. Some are still operating, but overflowing with patients. The U.S. is sending $15 million in aid. Inflation cooled a bit last month with falling grocery and gas prices. The Labor Department's Consumer Price Index out today says annual inflation slowed slightly to 3.4%. From June to July, prices rose a fraction, just a tenth of a percent. Gas prices still much higher than a year ago. Investors do think it's less likely the Federal Reserve will raise interest rates next month. This is NPR.
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0: KUVO Jazz 89.3 and Richard Beretta, Now's the Time, a tune on his new release, Another Kind of Bird. Donald Vega started the noon hour with McKibben's Bugaloo. It's a wonderful Wednesday. Afternoon showers and thunderstorms. High today near 93, low 64. It's cloudy and 87 at the Kobokuvo Studios in downtown Denver, where it's a jazzy thing with Tree King, Massaging Your Eardrums, the Ray Barreto Sextet, and Shea Moose Blake in the next 10 minutes or so. Right now, Ronnie Foster, Mystic Brew on Kuvo.
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No, I'm not ready to let summer go just yet. 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Okay, that's enough. 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

0: Bobo Jazz with Tito Puente's 1989 tune, Straight No Chaser. It is this Saturday. Yes, it is finally time. Live at the Vineyards with 20 gourmet chefs, natural Balestieri wines, a silent auction, and music from the Etienne Charles and his Creole Orchestra, along with vocalist Tanya Boyd Cannon. 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It's going to be a great time. We can hardly wait. Wow, it's our 21st signature event, 21st annual signature event. I am so excited. Wow, time flies when you're having fun. It's almost 1 o'clock. Time for midday jazz. I've got to get out of the way. Kim Berry is next. I appreciate you for listening and keeping me company on this wonderful Wednesday. Let's do it again tomorrow. I'm Tree King, and my thought of the day is music has helped me get through some of the toughest times in my life, and I'm so very grateful. I'm going to leave you today with a classic, Milestones. It's Jimmy Smith and Wes Montgomery. You're tuned in to KUVO Jazz.
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3: Live from NPR News in Washington, I'm Kristen Wright. In the primary for Wisconsin governor, moderate Democrat David Crowley beat Democratic Socialist candidate Francesca Hong. Jessica Taylor is the Senate and governor's editor for the Cook Political Report. She says the vote showed the meaning of poll results can be uncertain.
4: This race, it was hard to even track who is in and who is out. So I think the polling in some ways didn't capture that. But I also think that, and we saw this in the Michigan polling last week, it over-relied, I think, on younger voters, which was Hong's base and which was El Sayed's base in Michigan, Abdul El Sayed, that won. Polls also showed him winning big there over Haley Stevens, and it was much closer and sort of undersampled older voters and Black voters.
3: Jessica Taylor from the Cook Political Report. The Los Angeles Lakers are being sold. The price tag, according to the Associated Press, quoting a source familiar with the deal, is $12.5 billion. NPR has not confirmed the amount just yet. That price tag would be the highest ever paid for a sports franchise. Steve Futterman reports.
5: They are considered one of the crown jewels of the NBA.
6: The Lakers repeat back-to-back titles.
5: The LA Lakers have won 17 championships, featuring some of the game's all-time greats, including Kobe Bryant, Kareem Abdul-Jabbar, and LeBron James. Now, for the second time in a year, the team is being sold. The new owner, subject to approval, will be Josh Kushner, the brother of President Trump's son-in-law, Jared Kushner, and Bob Iger, the former CEO of the Walt Disney Company. Last year, a majority stake in the Lakers was sold to Mark Walter. He also leads the group that owns the LA Dodgers. Walter is currently the subject of a federal probe into whether he improperly disclosed loans to other companies. A spokesman for Walter says he's always acted in good faith. For NPR News, I'm Steve Futterman in Los Angeles.
3: An attack on a cargo ship on the Red Sea by Yemen's Iranian-backed Houthi rebels killed six people, according to Yemen's Ministry of Transportation. NPR's Hadil Al-Shalchi reports on yesterday's attack.
7: Yemen's Ministry of Transportation said in a statement that the ship was carrying food supplies and moving through the Bab el-Mandeb Strait. The ministry said that four crew members were killed when a fire broke out on board. The Yemeni Coast Guard said that two members of the Yemeni armed forces were also killed during a rescue operation when the Houthis launched a second missile attack. The Houthi military arm released a statement claiming that the ship was carrying Saudi military equipment. The rebels have been targeting Saudi ships transiting the Bab el-Mandeb Strait, which connects the Red Sea to the Indian Ocean and the Gulf of Aden. Hadil Al-Shalchi, NPR News, Van, Turkey.
3: U.S. Immigration and Customs Enforcement is planning to give officers gloves that can deliver electric shocks. Civil rights advocates are alarmed. 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

0: And that is Lyle Mays on Kupo Jazz 89.3 from very fine release from 1988, Street Dreams, Feet First, the tune, and the recording produced by his frequent collaborator, Pat Metheny. And then before that, actually, we heard Pat Metheny from the very fine release, Still Alive Talking, Third Wind, wishing Mr. Metheny a very happy birthday. Born today, 1954, in Lee's Summit, Missouri. Kim Berry with you on a Wednesday afternoon, almost the weekend. And we've got some great music lined up for you. Something brand new from Stefan Harris and Blackout. Also new music from Lauren Henderson. And remembering Jeannie Bryson. This is one that just broke everyone's heart. We just learned yesterday that she passed in June. And they're only announcing it now. So we will be remembering Jeannie. What a beautiful soul. After this, Jeannie Bryson on Kupo Jazz.
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And that's the latest from saxophonist and educator Bruce Williams on Kubo Jazz 89.3, Sense Out of Madness. And his new release is Solid Perspective. And boy, before that, Jeannie Bryson, I'm Gonna Go Fishing from her release Some Cats Know, a tribute to great Peggy Lee. And just yesterday, many of us learned that Jeannie died age 67. She passed away actually June 19th from cancer. And you know, I remember when I was living in Philly and working at RTI in the tri-state area, and everybody just knew and loved Jeannie. And of course, she is Dizzy Gillespie's daughter. A lot of people didn't know that, but yeah, she's Dizzy's I think only child. And she was just such a beautiful soul, very sweet, humble. I mean, so this has been a shock to a lot of people who adored her, myself included. Jeannie Bryson, gone at 68.

Tad Dameron and John Coltrane on Kupo Jazz 89.3. My God, what a collaboration on A Misty Night, taken from the very fine prestige release, Mating Call. And then before that, brand new music from Lady Lauren Henderson, Burgundy, the name of the release. And we heard her original composition, Limit. I'm telling you, she can do no wrong. Somebody bring her to Philly, by the way. Not Philly. I'm sorry. I'm thinking about Philly. Denver, by the way. Send her to Philly, too. 140 right now. Cheryl Aces in the city. Kim Berry here on a Wednesday afternoon. And coming up next, we also have new music from Stefan Harris and Blackout on

0: wishing Pat Metheny a very happy birthday on Kupo Jazz. 89.3, born today in 1954 in Lee's Summit, Missouri. We listen to a tune that's basically now a modern jazz standard. It's Just Talk from a beautiful, beautiful release, Still Life Talking. You know, I remember this record first getting a lot of like negative feedback from some critics, but also it's a very special record because I remember at the time, well, I was in college when it came out, it turned a lot of people who never heard jazz, thought they didn't like jazz, whatever. It turned a lot of people onto the music, so that's the beautiful thing about it. Pat Metheny, what can you say? And then before that, brand new music from Stefan Harrison, Blackout. Echoes of the Lion, the composition, and that is from the new release, Legacy Dances. Kim Berry here with you on a Wednesday afternoon. And a reminder that Kuvo and our sister station 104 The Drop present the Block Party featuring Butcher Brown. That's happening on Friday, August 28th, 7 p.m. at Levitt Pavilion. Tickets at kuvo.org. Let's pause, handle some business, and after that, classic Eddie Harris on Kupo Jazz.
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4: Live from NPR News in Washington, I'm Kristen Wright. Primary results are further shaping party dynamics as we get closer to the midterms. Susan Bentz from member station WUWM reports a moderate won the Democratic primary for Wisconsin governor, narrowly beating a Democratic socialist.
5: David Crowley beamed as he addressed reporters after a nail-biting win in the primary contest. Until the final hours, it looked like Representative Francesca Hong, who was leading in the polls, would be victorious.
6: Her campaign reminded people across Wisconsin that there are no long shots when it comes to believing in a better future and fighting to expand opportunities to every family. That kind of passion, it strengthens our democracy. And I look forward to earning their support.
5: Crowley will need broad support as he takes on Trump-backed Congressman Tom Tiffany in the general election. For NPR News, I'm Susan Bentz in Milwaukee.
4: Two media organizations are suing President Trump over his subscription service offering early access to his Truth Social posts. NPR's Bobby Allen reports the suit claims the service violates the First Amendment and asks the court to block it.
7: The Intercept and the Freedom of the Press Foundation are suing Trump and White House officials, alleging that the service known as Truth API is illegal. For up to $100,000 a month, the offering provides banks and other investors with faster access to Trump's often market-moving social media posts, where the president makes announcements about economic policy, the war in Iran, and other matters. Trump media officials say so far, 10 customers have signed up. The suit claims the service is, quote, extraordinary, corrupt, and unconstitutional. The suit argues selling early access to the president's posts violates the First Amendment's guarantee of equal public access to the president's statements. Trump's media company said monetizing social media data is not unusual, adding that the president created the platform as a, quote, uncancelable haven for free speech. Bobby Allen, NPR News.
4: White House Press Secretary Karoline Leavitt is leaving her role this month to spend more time with family. The president also wrote on Truth Social she'll continue as an outside advisor. Leavitt recently had a baby and came back from parental leave. Rescue teams are still searching for signs of life in the rubble in western Colombia. A magnitude 7.4 earthquake struck on Monday, killing more than 250 people. John Otis reports from Cali, one of the hardest hit cities.
8: I came across a pair of five-story apartments that had been absolutely flattened. Henry Granja, who lives a few blocks away, happened to be right outside the buildings when the earthquake struck. So he's saying, suddenly the buildings just collapsed. I saw them fall down. My lifetime neighbors and friends were inside, but there was so much dust and debris that I didn't even know where to start looking for them.
4: John Otis reporting. This is NPR.
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0: Something beautiful from the Pat Metheny Group on Kupo Jazz 89.3. So may it secretly begin. And let me tell you, that piano solo from Miles, not Miles. I can't even think straight. I'm thinking about the music. Lyle Mays, I mean, it was just exquisite, wasn't it? Anyway, we are wishing Mr. Pat Metheny a very happy birthday, born on this date, 1954, in Lee's Summit, Missouri. And that was from the very fine release, Still Life Talking. I love that song so much. I can remember exactly where I was and what I was doing when I heard it. Of course, I was on the air. Anyway, before that, classic McCoy Tyner, Duke's Place, from McCoy Tyner Plays Duke Ellington. Does it get any better? Of course it does. Kim Berry with you on a Wednesday afternoon. We will pause, take care of some business. On the other side of that, new music from Larry Goldings, Peter Bernstein, Bill Stewart, who are performing at Dazzle Thursday and Friday on Kupo Jazz.
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And that is Jerry Gonzalez and the Fort Apache Band on Kupo Jazz 89.3. That is what I call soul music. So, yes, it's just soothing to everybody's soul, especially mine. Anyway, give it some thought. What a song. What a composition written by the great Joe Ford. And give it some thought from Pensativo from 1995. And then before that, Larry Golding's who else? I should know this. I talked to him this morning. Peter Bernstein and Bill Stewart from their latest release, Rhombus. And we heard Peter's really hip composition, Dissipation Blues. Interviewed Peter this morning, and we're going to play that back tomorrow on Thursday between 2 and 3 p.m. during Midday Jazz. So you want to check that out. Also, they're going to be at Dazzle Thursday, August 13th. And Friday, August 14th. Yes, indeed. Coming up next, brand new music from both.

And that is the Pat Metheny Group on Kubo Jazz 89.3 with the incredibly beautiful title track from the release Letter from Home, written by Pat and arranged by Pat Metheny and Lyle Mays. My God, that's one of those songs that just, again, just stops you in your tracks. I mean, you almost forget to breathe. It's so beautiful when you listen to it. I know, I'm going overboard. But we are celebrating Pat Metheny, born today in 1954 in Lee's Summit, Missouri. Before that, Pat and his group with Spring Ain't Here, from Letter from Home. And we started off the set with Nicole Yvette, brand new release, Say Yes. Such is the love, and her very special guest, Mr. Kurt Elling. Kim Berry here on a Wednesday afternoon. Need to remind you that the Live at the Vineyards Silent Auction Hub is live on the Kubo website, and it's open to attendees and the general public. 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And remember, Live at the Vineyards is on Saturday, August 15th. Coming up next, some Tito Puente, or rather, swinging Shepherd Blues by request on Kubo Jazz.

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3: Live from NPR News in Washington, I'm Ryland Barton. White House Press Secretary Karoline Leavitt is leaving her position at the end of the month. NPR's Deepa Shivaram reports her time in the role ends as Trump is facing troubling polling numbers ahead of the midterm election.
4: President Trump announced Leavitt's departure in a post on social media, saying she was leaving to spend time with her two young children. He called Leavitt one of his, quote, most trusted aides, and said she would now serve as a top outside advisor as Republicans gear up for the midterm elections in November. Leavitt first started working for Trump at the end of his first administration. She also ran for Congress in her home state of New Hampshire, but was unsuccessful, and she later worked for Trump's super PAC before coming on to his 2024 campaign. Who her replacement will be is not yet clear. While Leavitt was on parental leave, several cabinet officials briefed the press. Deepa Shivaram, NPR News, the White House.
3: President Trump is being sued in federal court to stop him from making money off early access to his social media posts. The suit brought by two media groups comes after Truth Social started charging Wall Street firms as much as $100,000 a month for the service so they can trade off of them. President Trump took a secret flight out of Turkey last month after Israel warned the U.S. of an Iranian threat against Air Force One. NPR's Daniel Estrin reports that's according to a person familiar with the matter.
5: Israel had intelligence of a possible threat of Iranian missiles toward Air Force One and shared that intelligence with the U.S., according to a person briefed on the matter, not authorized to speak publicly. The warning prompted Trump to be secretly flown out of Turkey on a different plane. Air Force One flew separately. That news was first reported by The Washington Post. When asked about it late Tuesday, Trump said he was following instructions from the Secret Service. This comes amid rising tensions between the U.S. and Iran, with no progress toward reopening the Strait of Hormuz. Daniel Estrin, NPR News, Tel Aviv.
3: A moderate edged out a Democratic socialist in the Democratic primary for Wisconsin governor yesterday. Mayon Silver from member station WUWM reports a key factor was a late endorsement from the state's popular outgoing Democratic governor.
6: Polls were showing progressive Francesca Hong up by double digits in the days and weeks before the primary. That's despite an endorsement from Wisconsin's Democratic governor Tony Evers for her main opponent, moderate David Crowley. But the margins were narrower than anyone imagined, bopping up and down by tens of percentage points. Some Democrats had concerns about her comments years ago about defunding the police and canceling Thanksgiving, which she's since backed away from. Crowley will face Congressman Tom Tiffany, who's backed by Trump, in the general election. He won the Republican primary handily. For NPR News, I'm Mayan Silver in Madison.
3: This is NPR News from Washington.
7: 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Other contributors include the estate of Joan B. Kroc, whose bequest serves as an enduring investment in the future of public radio and seeks to help NPR produce programming that meets the highest standards of public service in journalism and cultural expression.
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What does it mean to take root? 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To have faith in the unseen?

0: New music from Somi on Kuvo Jazz 89.3. Throw something. You know, sometimes we have those days. Anyway, as from her wonderful new release, What Does It Take to Bloom? And then talk about a power trio. Pat Metheny, Dave Holland, and Roy Haynes with the title track from the 1990 release Question and Answer. And again, we are wishing Pat Metheny a very happy birthday. Born today in 1954. More Pat Metheny till 4 o'clock. And we're going to take a pause to handle some business on the other side of that brand new music from Miki Yamanaka on Kuvo Jazz.
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Freddie Hubbard and Woody Shaw on Kuvo Jazz 89.3. What a pairing, what a collaboration. North Strand and Fulton, the tune from their second collaboration, I believe, The Eternal Triangle. Although I think these days you can find it, that and the other one, double take on a, you know, like a double CD or something. Anyway, it featured, of course, Freddie and Woody on trumpet, the great Mulgrew Miller at the piano, Cecil McBee on the bass, Carl Allen on drums, and Kenny Garrett on the alto saxophone. Be Still My Heart. And then before that, Miki Yamanaka from her beautiful new release, Breathe, we listened to Indigo, featuring Nicole Glover on saxophone, and Miki Yamanaka and her band featuring Nicole Glover. Going to be at Dazzle on Sunday. Not Sunday, I'm sorry. Forgive me. The music does this to me. We'll be at Dazzle on August 20th. All right. Kim Berry here, and clearly getting into the music and loving it. Speaking of getting into music, something brand new from Zakai Curtis on Kuvo Jazz 89.3.

0: And that is the Alternative Guitar Summit on KUFO Jazz 89.3 with the Lean Years Slight Return, written by the great Pat Metheny, South Philly represent. And that's from the very fine release, Honoring Pat Metheny, Volume 2. Then before that, the latest from Zakai Curtis, featured in the latest Downbeat, the September Downbeat with John Coltrane on the cover. Sonoluminescence Volume 1, his latest release. We listen to Joust featuring Craig Handy on the tenor saxophone. That does it for me, Kimberly Berry, on a Wednesday afternoon. However, before I leave you, I have to inform you that the inaugural Adam Jazz Fest is Friday, August 21st to Sunday, August 23rd, with 15 established and emerging jazz groups. The location is the Left Hand Brewing Garden in Longmont. Details, KUVO.org. Going to leave you just shortly with more Pat Metheny. We are honoring him, celebrating him, giving him his flowers while he's still with us. Born today in 1954 in Lee's Summit, Missouri. And also Paul Donovan will be with you from 4 until 8. As always, swing hard, take no prisoners. And in the words of my dear friend and mentor, Mr. Joel Dorn, keep a light in the window and have a wonderful evening.
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4: Live from NPR News in Washington, I'm Ryland Barton. ICE officers may soon be outfitted with gloves that deliver electric shocks to people they deem to be aggressive. From member station WEKU, Shepard Snyder reports.
5: ICE plans to spend up to $20 million on generated low-output voltage emitters, or gloves for short. That's according to an online notice published by the Department of Homeland Security. The technology is manufactured by Compliant Technologies LLC based in Lexington, Kentucky. According to an online manual, the gloves are applied directly to the skin in order to deliver shocks. They're already used by some jails and police departments. The ACLU and other civil rights groups have spoken out against the technology. ICE has been heavily criticized for its use of force, including multiple fatal shootings amid a federal immigration crackdown. For NPR News, I'm Shepard Snyder in Lexington, Kentucky.
4: The Treasury Department says it refunded another $30 billion out of $115 billion total worth of tariffs last month. The Supreme Court ruled against how the administration was collecting the customs duties, as NPR's Emily Fang reports.
6: Tariffs are a key part of President Trump's economic toolkit. But by the end of last month, the U.S. had refunded a good chunk of them, $115 billion, out of the approximately $166 billion in tariffs wrongfully collected under an interpretation of trade law the Supreme Court struck down this February. The Trump administration then rolled out a new round of tariffs on about 60 countries last month, which it alleged were exporting some goods made with forced labor. But earlier this month, a coalition of 25 U.S. states sued the administration over those new tariffs, arguing they are an attempt to simply replace the customs duties already struck down. Emily Fang, NPR News, Washington.
4: Inflation cooled a bit last month as gas and grocery prices fell. NPR's Scott Horsley reports on the latest cost of living figures from the Labor Department.
7: Consumer prices in July were up 3.4% from a year ago. That's a slightly smaller annual increase than the month before. Prices rose just 0.1% between June and July. Rising rents and airfares during the month were partially offset by falling prices for gasoline and groceries. Gasoline prices are still much higher than they were a year ago. Electricity prices are also climbing faster than overall inflation. Stripping out volatile food and energy prices, core inflation was 2.5% over the last 12 months. Easing inflation will be welcome news for the Federal Reserve. The central bank has promised to bring price hikes under control. Scott Horsley, NPR News, Washington.
4: The search for survivors in the rubble of Colombia's powerful earthquake is growing more desperate. More than 250 people have died. The devastation is testing Colombia's new president as he scrambles to ensure aid makes it to the vulnerable communities most affected by Monday's quake and more than 100 aftershocks. This is NPR News from Washington.
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0: Yeah, well, that was moving. New music from drummer Ulysses Owens Jr. and his band Generation Y, with nods to Charlie Parker and Dizzy Gillespie, Bebop, and Confirmation. That's from Ulysses's new work titled Around the World With You. And before that, Brazilian pianist Antonio Adolfo from his new album Belayo, and that was called 3D Blues. He had actually recorded that way back in 65, 67, and just decided to redo it here in 2026. How about that? Here on KUVO, we're Kuvo Jazz. I'm Paul Donovan on this Wednesday afternoon, about 15 minutes after 4 o'clock. And let's take a look at the traffic board. Looks like we've got an issue. Douglas County on 470 on the south side, right there around the Chatfield Reservoir. 470 eastbound at Wadsworth crashes off on the right shoulder. All right. Denver weather, good news. We're waiting for this. Slight chance of showers tonight. Down to 63, and then tomorrow cooler with scattered showers and storms. In the afternoon, high of about 81. Right now we're 10 degrees warmer than that, 91 downtown here at KUVO. So Herbie Hancock is at Chautauqua Auditorium for a second night tonight there in Boulder. Show starts at 7:30, so we'll get some Herbie on here. In fact, he'll kick off our next set, and this is from his debut album, Taken Off. Came out in 1962, and this, what a lineup. Freddie Hubbard, Dexter Gordon, Billy Higgins, and Butch Warren. And we're going to hear The Maze. That's next on KUVO.
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0: Ron LaGault's Jazz Spotlight Series continues this Wednesday and features the Daryl Gott Quartet with Tom Amend on keys, Seth Lewis on bass, and BK Kahn on drums. 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

Denver's Tina Phillips. And at Cole Porter's It's All Right With Me. And that featured pianist Art Landy. In fact, she and the band are performing tonight. It's Remembering Sheila Jordan and the Colorado Jazz, the Colorado Tribute Band. This is at Dazzle. Art Landy will be there. Trumpeter Brad Good, bassist Bill McCrossin, drummer Jim White, and Tina Phillips. And that starts at 7 o'clock tonight at Dazzle. This is KUVO, Kuvo Jazz. I'm Paul Donovan, just a few days away from our Live at the Vineyards. It's this Saturday. We're going to be celebrating food, drink, and jazz with Etienne Charles and his Creole Orchestra with New Orleans vocalist Tanya Boyd Cannon. That'll be at Ballastieri Vineyards this Saturday. Tickets and tables, KUVO.org. So, today we celebrate the birthday of guitarist Pat Metheny of the Pat Metheny Group. And you're going to hear a track off their Grammy-winning album, Off Ramp. This was from 1982, a track co-written by Pat and keyboardist Lyle Mays. Here is 18.

0: my simple life.
1: Her name is Doye, and featuring pianist George Cable's Give Me the Simple Life. That song originates from a 1946 musical film, Wake Up and Dream, Simple Life. Before that, from his 2006 Gratitude album, Bobby Matos and his Afro-Latin jazz ensemble, the Jazz Messenger. And we started with guitarist Pat Metheny, celebrating his birthday today. And we played 18 from his Off-Ramp album, Grammy-winning from 1982. Yeah, so happy birthday to Pat Metheny. Here on KUVO Kuvo Jazz, I'm Paul Donovan, 8 minutes in front of 5 o'clock on this Wednesday afternoon. And Doug Crane will be in tonight, 8 o'clock, with the Wednesday night beat. All right, checking traffic. Looks like we have something on the northwest side, US 36, going east. Right lane is closed right after 120th Avenue. Looks like a bit of a backup almost to Northwest Parkway there. All right, Denver weather. Slight chance of a shower or storm tonight, down to 63. Cooler with scattered showers and storms in the afternoon. High about 81 for our Thursday. Right now, we've cooled off a little bit. It's 90 downtown here at KUVO. So coming up next, you're going to hear drummer Mike Clark's new work, Time Without Beginning. And this features trumpeter Eddie Henderson, saxophonist Craig Handy, pianist Patrice Russian, and bassist Essiet Essiet. Track is called Austin City Shuffle. We're going to hear that next on KUVO.
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4: Live from NPR News in Washington, I'm Ryland Barton. White House Press Secretary Karoline Leavitt will be departing her role at the end of the month. In an online post, President Trump says it's so she can spend more time with her family. He says she'll now be one of his top outside advisors. Leavitt is 28 years old and was the youngest White House press secretary in history. Two media organizations are suing President Trump over his subscription service, offering early access to his Truth Social posts. NPR's Bobby Allen reports the suit claims the service violates the First Amendment and asks a court to block it.
5: The Intercept and the Freedom of the Press Foundation are suing Trump and White House officials, alleging that the service known as Truth API is illegal. For up to $100,000 a month, the offering provides banks and other investors with faster access to Trump's often market-moving social media posts, where the president makes announcements about economic policy, the war in Iran, and other matters. Trump media officials say so far 10 customers have signed up. The suit claims the service is, quote, extraordinary, corrupt, and unconstitutional. The suit argues selling early access to the president's posts violates the First Amendment's guarantee of equal public access to the president's statements. Trump's media company said monetizing social media data is not unusual, adding that the president created the platform as a, quote, uncancelable haven for free speech. Bobby Allen, NPR News.
4: ICE is planning to purchase high-tech gloves that deliver electric shocks to people they're trying to detain. Immigrant rights advocates are concerned. NPR's Meg Anderson has more on how they work.
6: They shock you. So it looks just like a black glove, but it's got a little button on the wrist. And when that glows blue, it's activated and delivers an electric shock when it touches skin. It's sort of like a taser, except there are no prongs that come out and break the skin. But it is clearly painful.
7: Yeah.
6: The Instagram page for Compliant Technologies is filled with videos of police officers being subjected to the glove in demonstrations. Most of them grimace or yell and fall to the ground.
4: NPR's Meg Anderson reporting. The Justice Department filed criminal charges today against a hate group researcher who used to work at the Southern Poverty Law Center. As NPR's Jude Joffe Block reports, this is the latest development in the DOJ's case against the civil rights organization.
8: Heidi Byrick is an expert in white supremacist hate groups and used to direct Southern Poverty Law Center's intelligence project, which used paid informants to track extremist groups. The Justice Department has accused the organization and Byrick of making improper payments of millions of dollars to informants through fictitious companies. Byrick's attorney, Michael Proctor, said in a statement that Byrick is innocent, the case is politically motivated, and that she was targeted because of, quote, her important work combating hate groups and extremists. Federal officials said Byrick was arrested Wednesday, but her lawyer disputed that and said she voluntarily appeared in court to fight the charges. Jude Joffe Block, NPR News.
4: Wall Street finished just shy of a record today after several AI stocks reported better growth. This is NPR.
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0: Organist, keyboardist Larry Goldings with guitarist Peter Bernstein actually wrote this one. And drummer Bill Stewart with a tune called Dissipation Blues from their new album, Rhombus. And before that, new music from saxophonist Lakeisha Benjamin and her album We Dream featuring trumpeter Terrence Blanchard. And that tune was called Beyond the Dream here on Denver's Jazz, 89.3 KUVO at 16 minutes after 5 o'clock. My name is Paul Donovan. Thank you so much for listening. Checking traffic, we have one incident, and that's I-76 East, right at I-25. The connector ramp is blocked because of a crash there. All right. And it looks like, there's another thing on the south end, south of Denver, getting into Castle Rock, southbound 25. There was an incident there right as you enter the Castle Rock area, southbound 25. But that's been cleared. But traffic is stop and go from about Castle Pines Parkway. All right, Denver weather. I see a lot of clouds out our studio window here, 21st and Arapahoe downtown. Slight chance of showers or storms tonight, down to 63. Cooler, wetter weather moving in. Tomorrow's high only 81, and a better chance for showers and storms in the afternoon. Right now it's 92 downtown here at KUVO. So coming up next in our next set, we're going to kick it off with pianist McCoy Tyner's 1967 album, The Real McCoy. And this was recorded not long after McCoy Tyner left the John Coltrane Quartet. And this features saxophonist Joe Henderson, bassist Ron Carter, and on the drums, Elvin Jones. We're going to hear Contemplation next on KUVO.
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cheat, well, you needn't. You say you won't cheat, well, you needn't. You're tapping your feet, well, you needn't. It's over now, it's over now. You're dressing with class, well, you needn't. 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You think you're a gas.

from guitarist Juan Carlos Quintero's latest work, The Story of Love. That was a tune called Cuban Love Song, and wonderful flute work from Justo Almario. And before that, Carmen McRae sings Monk. That was from her 1990 album, and It's Over Now, and the name of the tune, Two Monks, Well, You Needn't. And that featured saxophonist Clifford Jordan, Denver's Eric Gunnison on the piano. In fact, he toured with Carmen for like 5 years. And we started the set with McCoy Tyner's Contemplation here on KUVO Kuvo Jazz. I'm Paul Donovan, 20 minutes before 6 o'clock on this Wednesday afternoon, live at the Vineyards. Our biggest party of the year is in 3 days. It's at Ballastieri Vineyards this Saturday, August 15th. And a lot of food, drink, and jazz, and the silent auction. And this is wonderful. In fact, you can bid now on dozens of items online, including trips, artwork, quilts, loaded gift baskets, and so much more. And then Saturday, at, on location, you can put your hands on it all. And, of course, Eddie and Charles and his Creole Orchestra on the big stage with Tanya Boyd Cannon from New Orleans with the vocals. It's going to be so fun. So, tickets and tables at KUVO.org. Hope to see you there. All right. Today, we celebrate the birthday of guitarist Pat Metheny. We've got a composition co-written by Pat and keyboardist Lyle Mays from the 1981 album As Falls Wichita, So Falls Wichita Falls. I love that. And this is Ozark.

0: Kate Reid with bassist Chuck Bergeron. And that's from Chuck's latest work, Bass and Face Duets, with 10 premier vocalists and Bob Duro's Devil May Care. And before that, Denver's young saxophonist, Kian Kruger, from his new album, I Heart, playing with his pianist brother, Brendan Kruger. And yeah, I'll see you in my dreams. And we started the set with Pat Metheny, guitarist. We celebrate his birthday today. That was Pat with Lyle Mays and Ozark here on KUVO Kuvo Jazz. I'm Paul Donovan, 8 minutes before 6 o'clock on this Wednesday afternoon. Doug Crane in here at 8 o'clock with the Wednesday night beat. And just taking a look at traffic. Looks like we have a few incidents to tell you about. There's one. Looks like westbound 70. The left lane is closed. And this is at Dahlia, and got one more here. Connector ramp blocked due to a crash. I-76 eastbound right there at I-25. All right, Denver weather, slight chance of a shower or storm tonight, down about 63. Yes, cooler, wetter weather for the next few days. Welcome to tomorrow's high 81, and a better chance of showers and storms in the afternoon. Right now it's 91 downtown here at KUVO. So coming up next, we've got Reed Hoisen and Todd Dameron's NID is the name of it. And this is from Reed's new work entitled Home. And you're going to hear that next on KUVL.
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4: From NPR News in Washington, I'm Ryland Barton. Attorney General Todd Blanche says the plan to launch an anti-weaponization fund to compensate people the Trump administration says were hurt by the Biden Justice Department is now dead. NPR's Kerry Johnson reports the idea prompted bipartisan outrage on Capitol Hill.
5: Todd Blanche says there's no infrastructure for the nearly $1.8 billion fund, no commissioners, and no transfer of money from the Treasury. President Trump touted the fund as a way to help his supporters who face charges, including for storming the U.S. Capitol on January 6th. Blanche addressed the question with reporters at the DOJ.
6: He feels very strongly that he would want to make them whole, as do I, but it will not be through the anti-weaponization fund.
5: January 6th defendants and other Trump allies already have filed separate legal claims with the Justice Department, seeking money for the ways they say the DOJ